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2: For tonight, a few clouds, scattered showers and thunderstorms, a low of 9. Tomorrow, mainly cloudy with a chance of showers and risk of a thunderstorm, a high of 16. On Tuesday, cloudy with a good chance of showers, 17 degrees. And then for Wednesday, partly sunny with a high of 22. Current weather conditions can be found anytime on your Swift Current online app. I'm Judy Peters.
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3: For tonight, a few clouds, scattered showers and thunderstorms, a low of 9. Tomorrow, mainly cloudy with a chance of showers and risk of a thunderstorm, a high of 16. On Tuesday, cloudy with a good chance of showers, 17 degrees. And then for Wednesday, partly sunny with a high of 22. Current weather conditions can be found anytime on your Swift Current online app. I'm Judy Peters.
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4: For tonight, a few clouds, scattered showers and thunderstorms, a low of 9. Tomorrow, mainly cloudy with a chance of showers and risk of a thunderstorm, a high of 16. On Tuesday, cloudy with a good chance of showers, 17 degrees. And then for Wednesday, partly sunny with a high of 22. Current weather conditions can be found anytime on your Swift Current online app. I'm Judy Peters.
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2: For tonight, a few clouds, scattered showers and thunderstorms, a low of 9. Tomorrow, mainly cloudy with a chance of showers and risk of a thunderstorm, a high of 16. On Tuesday, cloudy with a good chance of showers, 17 degrees. And then for Wednesday, partly sunny with a high of 22. Current weather conditions can be found anytime on your Swift Current online app. I'm Judy Peters.
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0: Who's got Swift Current's beard to revere? 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
6: For tonight, a few clouds, scattered showers and thunderstorms, a low of 9. Tomorrow, mainly cloudy with a chance of showers and risk of a thunderstorm, a high of 16. On Tuesday, cloudy with a good chance of showers, 17 degrees. And then for Wednesday, partly sunny with a high of 22. Current weather conditions can be found anytime on your Swift Current online app. I'm Judy Peters.
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5: For tonight, a few clouds, scattered showers and thunderstorms, a low of 9. Tomorrow, mainly

0: Cloudy with a chance of showers and risk of a thunderstorm, a high of 16. On Tuesday, cloudy with a good chance of showers, 17 degrees. And then for Wednesday, partly sunny with a high of 22. Current weather conditions can be found anytime on your Swift Current online app. I'm Judy Peters.
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5: For tonight, a few clouds, scattered showers and thunderstorms, a low of 9. Tomorrow, mainly cloudy with a chance of showers and risk of a thunderstorm, a high of 16. On Tuesday, cloudy with a good chance of showers, 17 degrees. And then for Wednesday, partly sunny with a high of 22. Current weather conditions can be found anytime on your Swift Current online app. I'm Judy Peters.
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2: For tonight, a few clouds, scattered showers and thunderstorms, a low of 9. Tomorrow, mainly cloudy with a chance of showers and risk of a thunderstorm, a high of 16. On Tuesday, cloudy with a good chance of showers, 17 degrees. And then for Wednesday, partly sunny with a high of 22. Current weather conditions can be found anytime on your Swift Current online app. I'm Judy Peters.
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sky. 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
2: For tonight, a few clouds, scattered showers and thunderstorms, a low of 9. Tomorrow, mainly cloudy with a chance of showers and risk of a thunderstorm, a high of 16. On Tuesday, cloudy with a good chance of showers, 17 degrees. And then for Wednesday, partly sunny with a high of 22. Current weather conditions can be found anytime on your Swift Current online app. I'm Judy Peters.
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3: For tonight, a few clouds, scattered showers and thunderstorms, a low of 9. Tomorrow, mainly cloudy with a chance of showers and risk of a thunderstorm, a high of 16. On Tuesday, cloudy with a good chance of showers, 17 degrees. And then for Wednesday, partly sunny with a high of 22. Current weather conditions can be found anytime on your Swift Current online app. I'm Judy Peters.
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4: For tonight, a few clouds, scattered showers and thunderstorms, a low of 9. Tomorrow, mainly cloudy with a chance of showers and risk of a thunderstorm, a high of 16. On Tuesday, cloudy with a good chance of showers, 17 degrees. And then for Wednesday, partly sunny with a high of 22. Current weather conditions can be found anytime on your Swift Current online app. I'm Judy Peters.
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0: Who's got Swift Current's beard to revere? 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

0: Scattered showers and thunderstorms, a low of 9. Tomorrow mainly cloudy with a chance of showers and risk of a thunderstorm, a high of 16. On Tuesday, cloudy with a good chance of showers, 17 degrees. And then for Wednesday, partly sunny with a high of 22. Current weather conditions can be found anytime on your Swift Current online app. I'm Judy Peters.
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0: got Swift Current's beard to revere? 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

0: Who's got Swift Current's beard to revere? Most smash and stash? 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

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Look like you love me. Hey, honey, I'm a wild. That's country. 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
1: Good morning. I'm Eric Haddam. The Windscape Kite Festival celebrated its 20th edition this weekend in Swift Current, drawing visitors from across Canada and the United States. Festival and events coordinator Keely Williams says the event takes a full year to plan and relies heavily on volunteers. The festival features

0: feature giant artistic kites, kinetic sculptures, sport kite demonstrations, food trucks, and family activities.
1: It takes a full year to do this. As soon as Windscape is done, we start again getting ready for Windscape. So big culmination of a full year of work.
0: Williams says hundreds of volunteers, local businesses, and the city of Swift Current help make the event possible each year. A Fairview School student is bringing home more than memories from the Canada-wide Science Fair. Grade 8 student Amirtha Ravi Shankar represented the Chinook School Division at the national event in Edmonton and earned a $1,000 scholarship to the University of Alberta. Her project focused on improving memory, focus, and cognitive skills through a custom-built Zen Cube.
2: I just loved it there. It was like my motivation to like do Science Fair next year at the comp.
0: Ravi Shankar says she's already working on ideas for next year's Science Fair. A dunk tank and chili cook-off helped raise money for youth programming in Swift Current on Saturday at Market Square. The center partnered with the Swift Current Kinsmen and Cadets during the first Market Square event of the summer season. Nathan Weeb, executive director of the center, says the organization was grateful for the support.
3: Yeah, to have the Kinets as a partner is a really special thing. They do a lot in our community. We've partnered with them on a few different things, and they're just a heavy supporter of the center.
0: Funds raised during the event will support youth programming and activities at the center. Life experiences often shape the advice people carry forward and share with others. Bula Ghosh says learning from both challenges and everyday moments can help people grow stronger over time. She encourages others to stay open to those lessons as they come.
4: Been able to be on different nonprofit board, and that has helped me grow a lot, I think, as a person.
0: You can read more stories through Her Voice, presented by CCAN at Swift Current Online. And Bluestone Stock Farms near Mortlock is home to about 800 cows run by Carla and Jason Hicks. While some land is used for crops and feed, Hicks says their focus is raising cattle on land best suited

0: 2015 and has been declared the International Year of Rangelands and Pastoralists, shining a global spotlight on the important role grazing the land can play.
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2: I'm Colin Powers with a look at sports. The Swift Current 57s picked up two big wins at Mitchell Field on the weekend. Keegan Noller hit a two-run homer, and Zach DeSilva struck out five batters over six innings in a 12-1 victory for Swift Current over Moose Jaw on Friday. Noller hit another homer, and Hudson Unger added a grand slam as the 57s routed Medicine Hat 10-2 on Saturday. Their game against the Saskatoon Berries yesterday was rained out. The 57s visit Weyburn tonight. Three Swift Current AAA minor ball teams hosted tournaments over the weekend. The Cal Tire U-1557s finished second in their tournament, falling 2-1 to the Moose Jaw Canucks in the final. The Riverside Electric 13U AAA 57s also settled for a second-place finish after dropping the final 18-3 to the Regina White Sox. And the CMB Construction 11U AAA 57s finished 3-0 in pool play, but fell out of contention with an 8-4 loss to the Saskatoon Cardinals in the semifinal. Meanwhile, the Argue Law 18U AAA 57s went 1-4 in league play on the weekend. They dropped both ends of a doubleheader against the Athletics in Regina before splitting the East Central Red Sox with a 6-1 win and a 9-5 loss on Sunday at home. The Saskatchewan Roughriders are off to a 2-0 start after beating the Calgary Stampeders 40-37 in overtime on Saturday. Trevor Harris threw for 349 yards and three touchdowns, and backup QB Tommy Stevens punched in two short yardage TDs, including the game-winning score in overtime. The Riders faced the Toronto Argonauts on Friday at Mosaic Stadium. Egypt picked up their first-ever World Cup victory with a 3-1 win over New Zealand last night in Vancouver. In other action on Sunday, Spain routed Saudi Arabia 4-0. Cabo Verde held Uruguay to a 2-2 draw, and Belgium and Iran played to a scoreless tie. Canada faces Switzerland in their final group stage match on Wednesday. If something's happening in your community, from breaking news to big game scores, tell us first. Call 306-773-NEWS or click Submit News on Swift Current Online.
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0: Good morning, it's Eric Adam. Take a look at your five-day forecast. Today's going to see a mix of sun and cloud, 60% chance of showers this afternoon with a risk of a thunderstorm, wind west 30 kilometers an hour with a high of 17, and a UV index of 7 or high. Tonight, cloudy with a 70% chance of showers, risk of a thunderstorm in the evening, wind west 30 kilometers an hour with a low of 9. For Tuesday, mainly cloudy with a 40% chance of showers, risk of a thunderstorm in the afternoon, wind northwest 30 kilometers an hour with a high of 19. For Wednesday, a mix of sun and cloud with a high of 23. For Thursday, sunny and a high of 28. And on Friday, a mix of sun and cloud with a high of 26. 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

0: Dylan Scott and What He'll Never Have on Country 94.1, Country 1490. Good morning, it is Chris along with you. Happy Monday and happy Frontier Days week. We are here. We've made it to Frontier Days, and we are hopeful. It's going to be an absolute ton of fun this week. Going to have a fun show. We've got contests to give away for this week. We've got qualifiers to take for this week. Voting to happen. There's so much going on. And this week's looking like it's going to be a dynamite one as well, too. 6:09 in the show right now, heading for a high of 17 degrees today. 7 degrees currently in Swift Current. Shottaman sitting at a temperature of 5. There is a risk of a thunderstorm and some showers as the day and afternoon rolls along. As you can see, if you're looking outside, there are some of those gray clouds kind of floating over right now. So there's a chance we could see some of the wet stuff once again today. That is in tomorrow as well, to Tuesday, potentially looking at a chance of showers in there. But so far, Wednesday, Thursday, and Friday are looking pretty good. Any of the rain was supposed to happen Thursday, Friday, Saturday has moved on, and it looks like we're going to have some good weather throughout the week. More details available by checking out the Canada West Harvest Center local weather page on Swift Current Online. Well, coming up a little bit later on here in the morning show today, we, of course, are going to be giving away some more Frontier Days tickets. We've got two more days of giveaways that we will be giving to you. So make sure you join us for your chance to win today and tomorrow. Some great prizes from our friends down at Frontier Days and the Swift Current Ag and X. The Outskirts Music Festival is coming to Saskatoon on Friday, and we want to send you there. We've got a pair of tickets. That includes Jelly Roll is in there, and there's so much more. Some fantastic artists are going to be performing in Saskatoon on Friday. More details on that, plus your keyword to enter to qualify to win a pair of tickets is going to be coming up as well, too. Michael Hollis from Dockstown stopping by the show. We're going to chat with him about Frontier Days as well, and so much more going on the show today. So make sure you join us. Don't forget about birthdays, anniversaries at 7:40. We're going to have some fun today. Music around the corner. A little Megan Maroney is coming up.
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4: Good morning, it's Eric Adam. Take a look at your five-day forecast. Today's going to see a mix of sun and cloud. 60% chance of showers this afternoon with a risk of a thunderstorm. Wind west 30 kilometers an hour with a high of 17 and a UV index of 7 or high. Tonight, cloudy with a 70% chance of showers, risk of a thunderstorm in the evening, wind west 30 kilometers an hour with a low of 9. For Tuesday, mainly cloudy with a 40% chance of showers, risk of a thunderstorm in the afternoon, wind northwest 30 kilometers an hour with a high of 19.

0: For Wednesday, a mix of sun and cloud with a high of 23. For Thursday, sunny and a high of 28. And on Friday, a mix of sun and cloud with a high of 26. 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

0: Silly Burrows and Rally Around on Country 94.1, Country 1490. Hello and good morning. My name is Chris. Appreciate you tuning in with me here on the morning show powered by Canadian Tire. As we trek right along with the temperature of 8 degrees currently here in Swift Current, Shaunavon sitting at a temperature of 6 right now. So we're slowly warming up, but we're also heading for a chance we could see some rain and a thunderstorm as the day rolls along. Full details are available at the bottom half of the hour with your information update, along with the gentleman joining me in studio at this time, Mr. Eric Haddam. Good morning, sir.
1: Good morning, Chris. How are you doing?
0: I am doing well so far today. How about yourself?
1: Pretty good. If you can hear, I got a little bit of the plugged up nose, but we're working my way through it.
0: There you go. And we should have a fun week this week. Lots of Frontier Days action going on.
1: Yes. A lot of fun stuff we got going on.
0: Oh, absolutely. Going to be a good time. What's shaking in the news today?
1: Well, we had the Windscape Kite Festival celebrating its 20th year in Swift Current over the weekend. We spoke to festival and events coordinator Keely Williams about how that weekend went. There was lots of fun stuff. I didn't go to any of it personally. I was busy trying to work my way through this, you know, sickness I got going on in my face hole. But I did host, not really host, but I opened for Margaret's Medicine at Long Day's Night.
0: Okay.
1: After party. They specifically requested me. I've known those guys for a very long time. So it was nice to get some rock and roll in the under the tent.
0: Right on.
1: There was a student from Fairview School, smarter than probably the both of us combined. They brought home some hardware at the Canada-wide Science Fair.
0: Yeah, these kids from Swift Current lately, I mean, they got the one from Central School, too, that, like, is winning national awards for Science Fair, and now we're going to Fairview School for it. Like, we're producing some geniuses here in Swift Current in Southwest Saskatchewan. It's pretty fantastic.
1: We just need to cover all the bases and do My Alumni of Irwin.
0: That's the next one. Someone from Irwin's coming in.
1: And the first Market Square of the summer season was a success, raising money for the center's youth programming with the annual chili cook-off and a dunk tank, which I know you knew about all too well, Mr. Martins.
0: That was so cold. They like tried to be like, oh yeah, no, we put some warmer water. They did not put warm water in. That was like ice water. That was so cold.
1: Was it not like water park water where you nice and warm into the pool?
0: Anyone who tells you that was like water park water is lying to your face. That was some of the coldest water I have ever felt. And of course, when you hit it, it completely takes your breath away. And then me and Hayden were there for an hour. So, I mean, they were just dunking. I mean, you know what? Credit to having a lineup for people to dunk you. It's more money that goes to the Canets.
1: Yeah.
0: So, you know what? It was great to see everybody come out, and I'm glad that there was sunshine in the day because that was needed.
1: Exactly. Well, I mean, I was actually supposed to be in the dunk tank here a couple years ago when they first did it. But I don't remember exactly what happened. I couldn't make it, but

0: Yeah, definitely would seem rather.
1: Just so you know, you would be frozen.
0: Oh, probably. I'm not. I've said this before. I'm a warm weather person. I'm not a fan of cold.
1: Yeah.
0: So.
1: Yeah, it was chilly, but it was fun. It was for a great cause, and it was great to see lots of people come out for it. So.
0: Oh, yeah, definitely.
1: You get a full recap along with the remainder of your news, weather, and sports, along with Mr. Hannum at the bottom half of the hour.
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1: Good morning. I'm Eric Haddam. Visitors to the Windscape Kite Festival were treated to handmade kite creations from Brian and Debbie David of Washington State. Brian David said he's been flying kites for 25 years and first got involved as a way to relax after long days at work.
2: This is a different group of flyers. So, I mean, these are from Canada. We're on the Pacific Ocean. It's the same kiters at every festival. So it's kind of cool to come up here and get to see the different ones each year.
1: Since retiring, he's taken up designing and sewing his own kites, many of which were on display at this year's festival. You can read more on SwiftCurrent Online. Competing against some of Canada's top young scientists proved to be a valuable learning experience for Fairview School student Amirtha Ravi Shankar. The grade 8 student qualified for the Canada-wide Science Fair after finishing second at the Chinook Regional Science Fair. She spent 2 days presenting her project to judges from fields including biology and robotics.
3: It was stressful at first, but they were really nice. We had judges who gave really good feedback, and they were a lot experienced in their fields.
1: Ravi Shankar says the feedback she received has already helped her start planning future projects. Local firefighters, paramedics, RCMP officers, city officials, and Swift Current Broncos players all took a turn in the dunk tank Saturday during a fundraiser for the center. Swift Current Cadets Secretary Tracy Prang says organizers were pleased with the turnout.
4: I think it's gone really well, first day of the market, so there's lots of stuff going on in town. We're really happy to see the turnout so far.
1: Proceeds from the dunk tank and chili cook-off are going towards the center for their youth outreach programming. One woman is reflecting on the values and guidance that have shaped her perspective over the years. Bula Ghosh says small lessons learned over time can have a lasting impact on how people approach life. She hopes others can take something meaningful from their own experiences.
5: I say the best way to give is as a volunteer, because the return that you're getting, no material things can ever give it.
1: To discover more stories through her voice presented by CCAN, head to SwiftCurrent Online. And last week was Native Prairie Appreciation Week. Saskatchewan rancher Carla Hicks says they have a large portion of native grass on their ranch near Mortlach, noting they take great pride in managing it.
6: We use tame grasses through the spring, and then we always rotate into our native grasses into the late fall and stockpile grass for winter grazing as well, as long as the winter allows for it. It's been a difficult thing hanging on to this native grass, as we've seen cash crops far exceed not just commodity prices and ROI from land. Saving our native grasslands really is an important part of

0: the world and world food security.
1: 2026 has been declared the International Year of Rangelands and Pastoralists, shining a global spotlight on grazing lands. Hicks was selected as one of two Canadians taking part in this year's global event.
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3: I'm Colin Powers with a look at sports. The Swift Current 57s were riding some hot bats and two big wins over the weekend. Keegan Noller homered twice over two games as the 57s beat Moose Jaw 12-1 on Friday and Medicine Hat 10-2 on Saturday. Local player Hudson Unger also had a grand slam for the 57s on Saturday. Yesterday's game in Saskatoon was rained out, and the 57s will travel to Weyburn tonight. Three Swift Current AAA minor ball teams hosted tournaments over the weekend. The Caltire U1557s finished second in their tournament, falling 2-1 to the Moose Jaw Canucks in the final. The Riverside Electric 13U AAA 57s also settled for a second-place finish after dropping the final 18-3 to the Regina White Sox. And the CMB Construction 11U AAA 57s finished 3-0 in pool play, but fell out of contention with an 8-4 loss to the Saskatoon Cardinals in the semifinal. Meanwhile, the Argulaw 18U AAA 57s went 1-4 on the weekend. They dropped both ends of a doubleheader against the Athletics in Regina before splitting the East Central Red Sox with a 6-1 win and a 9-5 loss on Sunday at Mitchell Field. The Saskatchewan Roughriders got a 40-37 win over the Calgary Stampeders on Saturday to stay unbeaten on the young CFL season. Backup quarterback Tommy Stevens scored two touchdowns on short yardage plays, including the game-winning score in overtime. Starter Trevor Harris threw for three more TDs, two of them going to Kean Schaefer-Baker. The Riders faced the Toronto Argonauts on Friday night. Brady Tkachuk is being reunited with his brother in Florida. The Ottawa Senators traded their captain to the Panthers yesterday in exchange for four draft picks, including three first-round selections. Brady has played his entire eight-year NHL career in Ottawa. Now he joins his brother, Matthew Tkachuk, who won two Stanley Cups with Florida. And the Toronto Blue Jays were rained out yesterday at Wrigley Field. The rubber match with the Chicago Cubs has been rescheduled to August 6th. The Jays return home to face the Houston Astros tonight. From local news to local sports, we're here for your updates. 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
1: Good morning, it's Eric Haddam looking at your five-day forecast. Today is going to see a mix of sun and cloud, 60% chance of showers this afternoon with a risk of a thunderstorm, wind west 30 kilometers an hour with a high of 17, and a UV index of 7 or high. Tonight, cloudy with a 70% chance of showers, risk of a thunderstorm in the evening, wind west 30 kilometers an hour with a low of 9. Tuesday, mainly cloudy with a 40% chance of showers, risk of a thunderstorm in the afternoon, wind northwest 30 kilometers an hour with a high of 19. For Wednesday, a mix of sun and cloud with a high of 23. For Thursday, sunny and a high of 28. And on Friday, a mix of sun and cloud with a high of plus 26. 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

Travis Tritt and Tell Me I Was Dreaming on Country 94.1, Country 1490. It is Chris along with you here in the back to work and last week of the back to school Mondays as school getting set to wrap up this week and head on into good old summer vacation. Not too many days left for the students, and of course, I'm sure the countdown is very much on at this point. Thanks for tuning in with me this morning. My name is Chris. As we roll on through the morning, 8 degrees currently here in Swift. Current Shahneman at a temperature of plus 5. 16 the high, 17 in Swift with the chance we could see some showers and a risk of a thunderstorm in there later on this afternoon as well, too. Chance of showers rolls on through into the evening and into Tuesday as well before the temperature starts to increase and weather improves. Come Wednesday through so far most of the week. Saturday, the only part where we're going to potentially see some more rain, so it could be a good week. Full details available in your 5-day forecast coming up in just a few moments' time. Well, we had been taking nominees for the mullet, mustache, and beard contest in partnership with our friends at Frontier Days on Swift Current Online. And now you have a chance to vote for your favorites. Okay, so we've got a few different categories in there. There is best groomed beard and mustache, longest beard and mustache, mullet for men's, ladies, teens, and kids, and animal beards as well, too. And if you head on over to Swift Current Online right now, you can click on your favorites to get your votes in. And there are some great photos up there. There's some fantastic beards, some high-quality mustaches, which, you know, I am a purveyor of personally, making sure you have that high-quality mustache in there. Some great kids' mullets in there, too. Like, there's a few kids there that are absolutely

0: rocking the mullets and make it look like, oh, this isn't just a trend anymore. It's like, nah, that's how a kid should look. That's pretty sweet. And a few pretty neat animal beards in there, too. Go have a look-see for yourself. You can vote for your favorites. And, of course, your favorites are going to win themselves prizes from our friends at Pet Value, the Swift Current Broncos, and Rittingers as well, too. All winners will be notified on June the 25th. 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
9: Good morning, it's Eric Haddam looking at your 5-day forecast. Today is going to see a mix of sun and cloud, 60% chance of showers this afternoon with a risk of a thunderstorm, wind west 30 kilometers an hour with a high of 17, and a UV index of 7 or high. Tonight, cloudy with a 70% chance of showers, risk of a thunderstorm in the evening, wind west 30 kilometers an hour with a low of 9. Tuesday, mainly cloudy with a 40% chance of showers, risk of a thunderstorm in the afternoon, wind northwest 30 kilometers an hour with a high of 19. For Wednesday, a mix of sun and cloud with a high of 23. For Thursday, sunny and a high of 28. And on Friday, a mix of sun and cloud with a high of plus 26. 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

0: Tay Bay's latest, That's Gonna Leave a Memory, is on Country 94.1, Country 1490. 6:55 in the morning show, powered by Canadian Tire. It's Chris, keeping it moving along with you. Thank you so much for tuning in with me today as we get set to roll into your information update, news, weather, and sports. All coming up in just a tick, so stay tuned for that. On the way after 7 o'clock, of course, birthdays, anniversaries are coming up at 7:40. If you know somebody celebrating today, let us know so we can join in on the fun and celebrate along with you. 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Or hit us up at Swift Current Online and click the greeting zone. And we're going to be giving away another Frontier Days collection of tickets to something. What that is, well, that's up for you to find out. 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
1: 2026 is the International Year of the Woman Farmer. 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They are stewards of the land, carefully managing grazing to support wildlife, protect water, and maintain healthy ecosystems, all while producing high-quality protein.
2: We use tame grasses through the spring, and then we always rotate into our native grasses into the late fall and stockpile grass for winter grazing as well, as long as the winter allows for it. It's been a difficult thing hanging on to this native grass, as we've seen cash crops far exceed not just commodity prices and ROI from land. Saving our native grasslands really is an important part of the world and world food security.
1: 2026 has also been declared the International Year of Rangelands and Pastoralists for Golden West. I'm Glendalee Allen Vossler.
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5: Good morning. I'm Eric Haddam. The Windscape Kite Festival celebrated its 20th edition this weekend in Swift Current, drawing visitors from across Canada and the United States. Festival and events coordinator Keeley Williams says the event takes a full year to plan and relies heavily on volunteers. The festival featured giant artistic kites, kinetic sculptures, sport kite demonstrations, food trucks, and family activities.
6: It takes a full year to do this. As soon as Windscape is done, we start again getting ready for Windscape. So big culmination of a full year of work.
5: Williams says hundreds of volunteers, local businesses, and the city of Swift Current help make the event possible each year. A Fairview School student is bringing home more than memories from the Canada-wide Science Fair. Grade 8 student Amirtha Ravi Shankar represented the Chinook School Division at the national event in Edmonton and earned a $1,000 scholarship to the University of Alberta. Her project focused on improving memory, focus, and cognitive skills through a custom-built Zen Cube.
7: I just loved it there. It was like my motivation to like do science fair next year, the comp.
5: Ravi Shankar says she's already working on ideas for next year's science fair. A dunk tank and chili cook-off helped raise money for youth programming in Swift Current on Saturday at Market Square. The center partnered with the Swift Current Kinsmen and Cadets during the first Market Square event of the summer season. Nathan Weeb, executive director of the center, says the organization was grateful for the support.
8: Yeah, to have the Cadets as a partner is a really special thing. They do a lot in our community. We've partnered with them on a few different things, and they're just a heavy supporter of the center.
5: Funds raised during the event will support youth programming and activities at the center. Life experience.

0: Experiences often shape the advice people carry forward and share with others. Bula Ghosh says learning from both challenges and everyday moments can help people grow stronger over time. She encourages others to stay open to those lessons as they come.
1: Been able to be on different nonprofit board, and that has helped me grow a lot, I think, as a person.
0: You can read more stories through her voice, presented by CCAN at SwiftCurrent Online. And Bluestone Stock Farms near Mortlock is home to about 800 cows, run by Carla and Jason Hicks. While some land is used for crops and feed, Hicks says their focus is raising cattle on land best suited to grass.
2: Our rangelands provide wildlife habitat, store carbon, protect water and soil, and produce food. And more than ever right now, we realize food security is a top issue for every country, every continent around the world.
0: Their ranch received Saskatchewan's Environmental Stewardship Award in 2015 and has been declared the International Year of Rangelands and Pastoralists, shining a global spotlight on the important role grazing the land can play.
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4: I'm Colin Powers with a look at sports. The Swift Current 57s picked up two big wins at Mitchell Field on the weekend. Keegan Noller hit a two-run homer, and Zach DeSilva struck out five batters over six innings in a 12-1 victory for Swift Current over Moose Jaw on Friday. Noller

0: Argue Law 18U AAA 57s went 1-for-4 in league play on the weekend. They dropped both ends of a doubleheader against the Athletics in Regina before splitting the East Central Red Sox with a 6-1 win and a 9-5 loss on Sunday at home. The Saskatchewan Roughriders are off to a 2-0 start after beating the Calgary Stampeders 40-37 in overtime on Saturday. Trevor Harris threw for 349 yards and 3 touchdowns, and backup QB Tommy Stevens punched in 2 short yardage TDs, including the game-winning score in overtime. The Riders faced the Toronto Argonauts on Friday at Mosaic Stadium. Egypt picked up their first ever World Cup victory with a 3-1 win over New Zealand last night in Vancouver. In other action on Sunday, Spain routed Saudi Arabia 4-0. Cabo Verde held Uruguay to a 2-2 draw, and Belgium and Iran played to a scoreless tie. Canada faces Switzerland in their final group stage match on Wednesday. If something's happening in your community, from breaking news to big game scores, tell us first. Call 306-773-NEWS or click Submit News on Swift Current Online.
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2: Good morning, it's Eric Adam. Take a look at your 5-day forecast. Today's going to see a mix of sun and cloud. 60% chance of showers this afternoon with a risk of a thunderstorm. Wind west 30 kilometers an hour with a high of 17 and a UV index of 7 or high. Tonight, cloudy with a 70% chance of showers, risk of a thunderstorm in the evening, wind west 30 kilometers an hour with a low of 9. For Tuesday, mainly cloudy with a 40% chance of showers, risk of a thunderstorm in the afternoon, wind northwest 30 kilometers an hour with a high of 19. For Wednesday, a mix of sun and cloud with a high of 23. For Thursday, sunny and a high of 28. And on Friday, a mix of sun and cloud with a high of 26. 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

0: That's Luke Combs and Back in the Saddle on Country 94.1, Country 1490. Good morning. It is Chris along with you here in the show, powered by Canadian Tire. Thank you so much for tuning in with me today. 7:10 right now as we mosey right along with the temperature currently at 8 degrees in Swift Current, 5 in the Shaunavon area, and relatively cloud covered at this point because it does look as though we're going to see some rain coming up as the day rolls along. Risk of a thunderstorm this afternoon is the potential. 17 the high in Swift Current, 16 in Shaunavon. Rain is a risk overnight and into tomorrow as well, too. But Wednesday clears up, and Wednesday, Thursday, Friday so far, looking pretty good weather-wise. More details, of course, you can get them by checking out the Canada West Harvest Center local weather page on Swift Current Online. Well, Her Voice presented by CCAN is a feature that we absolutely love here at Country 94.1 and Country 1490, where we get to feature some unique, strong, and powerful women here in Southwest Saskatchewan. And this week, our focus is on Bula Ghosh. There's not a whole lot of people that don't know who Bula is, whether it be through her sense of advocacy for literacy and education or her work on tireless amounts of nonprofit organizations. Coming from India and being an educator there once she came to Canada in 1981, it kind of became one of those things where she just wanted to continue to push, move forward, and grow within the community. And she actually talked a little bit about that, about what it means to leave a legacy.
1: I know it sounds very mundane, a lot of people say it, but truly I believe that if you have been able to touch somebody's life and make a difference, that is your greatest achievement. That's the legacy you will leave in life.
0: She had, of course, a wonderful opportunity to chat with Violet Saretsky, who has been the instrument behind our Her Voice programming and getting all these wonderful interviews. And we encourage you, read the full interview on Swift Current Online. You get a full detailed conversation with Bula and really get to know the person that she is and the work that she does. And, of course, Her Voice is presented by our friends at CCAN, Swift Hearing Centers, Jeremy Patzer, Pioneer Co-op, Agro Pharmacy, and Fashion. And it's a fantastic article. So please do go check out Her Voice feature for this week, Bula Ghosh.
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3: Good morning, it's Eric Adam. Take a look at your five-day forecast. Today's going to see a mix of sun and cloud. 60% chance of showers this afternoon with a risk of a thunderstorm. Wind west 30 kilometers an hour with a high of 17 and a UV index of 7 or high. Tonight, cloudy with a 70% chance of showers, risk of a thunderstorm in the evening, wind west 30 kilometers an hour with a low of 9. For Tuesday, mainly cloudy with a 40% chance of showers, risk of a thunderstorm in the afternoon, wind northwest 30 kilometers an hour with a high of 19. For Wednesday, a mix of sun and cloud with a high of 23. For Thursday, sunny and a high of 28. And on Friday, a mix of sun and cloud with a high of 26. 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

0: It's Tyler, Joe Miller, and Matt Lang, Never Met a Beer, on Country 94.1, Country 1490. Hello and good morning. Thank you so much for tuning in with me here in the show, powered by Canadian Tire. 722 as we mosey along with a temperature currently at 9 degrees here in Swift Current. Shaunavon at 7, warming to 16 on the day, 17 here in Swift Current. But a strong chance we're going to see some rain as the morning rolls along. 60% chance of showers in the afternoon as well, plus a risk of a thunderstorm. Tonight, that chance of showers increases as well, and overnight and Tuesday with a chance of showers and risk of a thunderstorm in there once again. Now, Frontier Day starts on Wednesday, and thankfully, as it stands right now, Wednesday's forecast is looking pretty decent. Mix of sun and cloud and a high of 23. So we got some good weather that's around the corner. So we got that to look forward to coming up shortly. Of course, if we are heading into Frontier Days, the one thing that's exciting about that is the fact that we've got all sorts of ticket giveaways that we have been doing since the beginning of June. We've been having a lot of fun with it as well, too. All sorts of different shows. They got the rodeo coming. They've got the Road Hammers coming. They've got ride passes. There's Quick Dick McDick that's coming. There's Bed of Roses. It's a jam-packed weekend, and it's going to be an awesome Frontier Days. And today, we want to give you your last opportunity to win a pair of tickets to see the Road Hammers. Yes, the Road Hammers, they are going to be rocking the stage on Friday night at Frontier Days, and we want to send you there. So we've got a pair of tickets. Text in on the Full Line Egg text line. We're going to be taking qualifiers here for the next little bit and making our draw at 8 o'clock this morning. So text in the keyword hammer to get yourself qualified to win yourself a pair of tickets to see the Road Hammers at Frontier Days. 306-773-0941. Text in the keyword hammer for your chance to win a pair of tickets to see the Road Hammers this Friday.
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2: I'm Eric Adam. Here's what's coming up in news. The Windskate Kite Festival celebrated its 20th edition this weekend in Swift Current, drawing visitors from across Canada and the United States. And a Fairview school student is bringing home more than memories from the Canada-wide Science Fair. 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
1: Good morning. I'm Eric Haddam. Visitors to the Windscape Kite Festival were treated to handmade kite creations from Brian and Debbie David of Washington State. Brian David said he's been flying kites for 25 years and first got involved as a way to relax after long days at work.
2: This is a different group of flyers. So, I mean, these are from Canada. We're on the Pacific Ocean. It's the same kiters at every festival. So it's kind of cool to come up here and get to see the different ones each year.
1: Since retiring, he's taken up designing and sewing his own kites, many of which were on display at this year's festival. You can read more on Swift Current Online. Competing against some of Canada's top young scientists proved to be a valuable learning experience for Fairview School student Amirtha Ravishankar. The grade 8 student qualified for the Canada-wide Science Fair after finishing second at the Chinook Regional Science Fair.

0: She spent 2 days presenting her project to judges from fields including biology and robotics.
1: It was stressful at first, but they were really nice. We had judges who like gave really good feedback, and they were like a lot experienced in their fields.
0: Ravi Shankar says the feedback she received has already helped her start planning future projects. Local firefighters, paramedics, RCMP officers, city officials, and Swift Current Broncos players all took a turn in the dunk tank Saturday during a fundraiser for the center. Swift Current Cadets Secretary Tracy Prang says organizers were pleased with the turnout.
2: I think it's gone really well, first day of the market, so there's lots of stuff going on in town. We're really happy to see the turnout so far.
0: Proceeds from the dunk tank and chili cook-off are going towards the center for their youth outreach programming. One woman is reflecting on the values and guidance that have shaped her perspective over the years. Bula Ghosh says small lessons learned over time can have a lasting impact on how people approach life. She hopes others can take something meaningful from their own experiences.
3: I say the best way to give is as a volunteer, because the return that you're getting, no material things can ever give it.
0: To discover more stories through her voice presented by CCAN, head to Swift Current Online. And last week was Native Prairie Appreciation Week. Saskatchewan rancher Carla Hicks says they have a large portion of native grass on their ranch near Mortlach, noting they take great pride in managing it.
4: We use tame grasses through the spring, and then we always rotate into our native grasses into the late fall and stockpile grass for winter grazing as well, as long as the winter allows for it. It's been a difficult thing hanging on to this native grass, as we've seen cash crops far exceed not just commodity prices and ROI from land. Saving our native grasslands really is an important part of the world and world food security.
0: 2026 has been declared the International Year of Rangelands and Pastoralists, shining a global spotlight on grazing lands. Hicks was selected as one of two Canadians taking part in this year's global event.
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6: I'm Colin Powers with a look at sports. The Swift Current 57s were riding some hot bats and two big wins over the weekend. Keegan Noller homered twice over two games as the 57s beat Moose Jaw 12-1 on Friday and Medicine Hat 10-2 on Saturday. Local player Hudson Unger also had a grand slam for the 57s on Saturday. Yesterday's game in Saskatoon was rained out, and the 57s will travel to Weyburn tonight. Three Swift Current AAA minor ball teams hosted tournaments over the weekend. The Caltire U1557s finished second in their tournament, falling 2-1 to the Moose Jaw Canucks in the final. The Riverside Electric 13U AAA 57s also settled for a second-place finish after dropping the final 18-3 to the Regina White Sox. And the CMB Construction 11U AAA 57s finished 3-0 in pool play, but fell out of contention with an 8-4 loss to the Saskatoon Cardinals in the semifinal. Meanwhile, the Argulaw 18U AAA 57s went 1-4 on the weekend. They dropped both ends of a doubleheader against the Athletics in Regina before splitting the East Central Red Sox with a 6-1 win and a 9-5 loss on Sunday at Mitchell Field. The Saskatchewan Roughriders got a 40-37 win over the Calgary Stampeders on Saturday to stay unbeaten on the young CFL season. Backup quarterback Tommy Stevens scored two touchdowns on short yardage plays, including the game-winning score in overtime. Starter Trevor Harris threw for three more TDs, two of them going to Kean Schaefer-Baker. The Riders faced the Toronto Argonauts on Friday night. Brady Tkachuk is being reunited with his brother in Florida. The Ottawa Senators traded their captain to the Panthers yesterday in exchange for four draft picks, including three first-round selections. Brady has played his entire eight-year NHL career in Ottawa. Now he joins his brother, Matthew Tkachuk, who won two Stanley Cups with Florida. And the Toronto Blue Jays were rained out yesterday at Wrigley Field. The rubber match with the Chicago Cubs has been rescheduled to August 6. The Jays return home to face the Houston Astros tonight. From local news to local sports, we're here for your updates. 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
0: Good morning, it's Eric Haddam looking at your five-day forecast. Today is going to see a mix of sun and cloud, 60% chance of showers this afternoon with a risk of a thunderstorm, wind west 30 kilometers an hour with a high of 17, and a UV index of 7 or high. Tonight, cloudy with a 70% chance of showers.

0: Risk of a thunderstorm in the evening. Wind west 30 kilometers an hour with a low of 9. Tuesday, mainly cloudy with a 40% chance of showers. Risk of a thunderstorm in the afternoon. Wind northwest 30 kilometers an hour with a high of 19. For Wednesday, a mix of sun and cloud with a high of 23. For Thursday, sunny and a high of 28. And on Friday, a mix of sun and cloud with a high of plus 26. Local news, local weather, local sports, and local radio are all on SwiftCurrentOnline.com.
1: Thank you very much, Eric. It is Chris along with you here in the show, powered by Canadian Tire. Thanks for tuning in with me as we get just about set and ready to do our favorite part of the day, a little celebrating. Birthdays and anniversaries are coming up in just a tick, so stay tuned for that. 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We'll let you know who is celebrating. After music from Jordan Davis, it's Bar None on Country 94.1, Country 1490.

0: That's Carter Faith and Betty on Country 94.1, Country 1490. Good morning. It is Chris along with you here in the show, powered by Canadian Tire. Thanks for tuning in this morning. 7:43 as we mosey right along into what is our favorite part of the day, each and every day. I'm talking about birthdays and anniversaries, so it's time to do a little celebrating, starting things out with the other celebrities celebrating on this day. She just wants to have fun today. Cyndi Lauper is celebrating birthday number 73. Actor Bruce Campbell is celebrating birthday number 68. And the winner of like every possible Emmy, Golden Globe, Oscar, humanly known to mankind for actors and actresses, Meryl Streep is 77 today. And those are the other celebrities celebrating. Having a look-see now with the local celebs, the ones that matter the most. Braylon Irwin is turning 19 today. Birthday wishes coming from Grandma Cheryl, Uncle Josh, and Shannon. And more birthday wishes from Mom, Regan, Kalia, Corbin, and Serenity. We hope you have a wonderful day. And Wayne and Karen Carlson are celebrating their 24th anniversary. Happy 24th to Wade and Karen with lots of love coming from your family. And those are the local celebrities we've got celebrating today. And a big congratulations going out to 19 years old today. Braylon Irwin is our winner of our birthday of the day and has earned a gift certificate to the Pioneer Co-op Bakery. Remember, we love to do our celebrating along with you, but we don't, or we can't, I guess, if we don't know about it. So pass the info along to us by giving us a call at 306-773-0941. Text the details to us on the Full Line Ag text line, or head on over to Swift Current Online and click the greeting zone.
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3: Good morning, it's Eric Haddam looking at your five-day forecast. Today is going to see a mix of sun and cloud, 60% chance of showers this afternoon with a risk of a thunderstorm, wind west 30 kilometers an hour with a high of 17, and a UV index of 7 or high. Tonight, cloudy with a 70% chance of showers, risk of a thunderstorm in the evening, wind west 30 kilometers an hour with a low of 9. Tuesday, mainly cloudy with a 40% chance of showers, risk of a thunderstorm in the afternoon, wind northwest 30 kilometers an hour with a high of 19. For Wednesday, a mix of sun and cloud with a high of 23. For Thursday, sunny and a high of 28. And on Friday, a mix of sun and cloud with a high of plus 26. 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

0: to nail art and don't ruin flowers on Country 94.1, Country 1490. Good morning, 7:56 in the show, powered by Canadian Tire. Thanks for tuning in as we mosey along into your information update in just a few moments' time. News, weather, and sports is all coming up, so stay tuned for that. On the way after 8 o'clock, we've got Mike Hollis from Dockstown popping on by. He's going to talk about some exciting stuff coming from Dockstown for Frontier Day, so we'll chat with him about that. Plus your chance to enter to win a pair of tickets to see the Outskirts Music Festival, which is coming up this Friday in Saskatoon. We're taking qualifiers all week long and giving you an opportunity to win coming up in just a little bit. So stay tuned for that.
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3: Good morning. I'm Eric Haddam. The Windscape Kite Festival celebrated its 20th edition this weekend in Swift Current, drawing visitors from across Canada and the United States. Festival and events coordinator Keeley Williams says the event takes a full year to plan and relies heavily on volunteers. The festival featured giant artistic kites, kinetic sculptures, sport kite demonstrations, food trucks, and family activities.
4: It takes a full year to do this. As soon as Windscape is done, we start again getting ready for Windscape. So big culmination of a full year of work.
3: Williams says hundreds of volunteers, local businesses, and the city of Swift Current help make the event possible each year. A Fairview School student is bringing home more than memories from the Canada-wide Science Fair. Grade 8 student Amirtha Ravi Shankar represented the Chinook School Division at the national event in Edmonton and earned a $1,000 scholarship to the University of Alberta. Her project focused on improving memory, focus, and cognitive skills through a custom-built Zen Cube.
5: I just loved it there. It was like my motivation to like do science fair next year, the comp.
3: Ravi Shankar says she's already working on ideas for next year's science fair. A dunk tank and chili cook-off helped raise money for youth programming in Swift Current on Saturday at Market Square. The center partnered with the Swift Current Kinsmen and Cadets during the first Market Square event of the summer season. Nathan Weeb, executive director of the center, says the organization was grateful for the support.
6: Yeah, to have the Kinets as a partner is a really special thing. They do a lot in our community. We've partnered with them on a few different things, and they're just a heavy supporter of the center.
3: Funds raised during the event will support youth programming and activities at the center. Life experiences often shape the advice people carry forward and share with others. Bula Ghosh says learning from both challenges and everyday moments can help people grow stronger over time. She encourages others to stay open to those lessons as they come.
7: Been able to be on different nonprofit boards, and that has helped me grow a lot, I think, as a person.
3: You can read more stories through Her Voice, presented by CCAN at Swift Current Online. And Bluestone Stock Farms near Mortlock is home to about 800 cows run by Carla and Jason Hicks. While some land is used for crops and feed, Hicks says their focus is raising cattle on land best suited to grass.
8: Our rangelands provide wildlife habitat, store carbon, protect water and soil, and produce food. And more than ever right now, we realize food security is a top issue for every country, every continent around the world.
3: Their ranch received Saskatchewan's Environmental Stewardship Award in 2015 and has been declared the International Year of Rangelands and Pastoralists, shining a global spotlight on the important role grazing the land can play.
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9: I'm Colin Powers with a look at sports. The Swift Current 57s picked up two big wins at Mitchell Field on the weekend. Keegan Noller hit a two-run homer, and Zach DeSilva struck out five batters over six innings in a 12-1 victory for Swift Current over Moose Jaw on Friday. Noller hit another homer, and Hudson Unger added a grand slam as the 57s routed Medicine Hat 10-2 on Saturday. Their game against the Saskatoon Berries yesterday was rained out. The 57s visit Weyburn tonight. Three Swift Current AAA minor ball teams hosted tournaments over the weekend. The Caltire U1557s finished second in their tournament, falling 2-1 to the Moose Jaw Canucks in the final. The Riverside Electric 13U AAA 57s also settled for a second-place finish after dropping the final 18-3 to the Regina White Sox. And the CMB Construction 11U AAA 57s finished 3-0 in pool play, but fell out of contention with an 8-4 loss to the Saskatoon Cardinals in the semifinal. Meanwhile, the Argue Law 18U AAA 57s went 1-4 in league play on the weekend. They dropped both ends of a doubleheader against the Athletics in

0: win over New Zealand last night in Vancouver. In other action on Sunday, Spain routed Saudi Arabia 4-0. Cabo Verde held Uruguay to a 2-2 draw, and Belgium and Iran played to a scoreless tie. Canada faces Switzerland in their final group stage match on Wednesday. If something's happening in your community, from breaking news to big game scores, tell us first. Call 306-773-NEWS or click Submit News on Swift Current Online.
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2: Good morning, it's Eric Adam. Take a look at your five-day forecast. Today's going to see a mix of sun and cloud. 60% chance of showers this afternoon with a risk of a thunderstorm. Wind west 30 kilometers an hour with a high of 17 and a UV index of 7 or high. Tonight, cloudy with a 70% chance of showers, risk of a thunderstorm in the evening, wind west 30 kilometers an hour with a low of 9. For Tuesday, mainly cloudy with a 40% chance of showers, risk of a thunderstorm in the afternoon, wind northwest 30 kilometers an hour with a high of 19. For Wednesday, a mix of sun and cloud with a high of 23. For Thursday, sunny and a high of 28. And on Friday, a mix of sun and cloud with a high of 26. 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

That's the worst way, courtesy of Riley Green on Country 94.1, Country 1490. Good morning, and it's Chris along with you here on the show, powered by Canadian Tire. Appreciate you tuning in with me this morning, 8:09, as we mosey along in your back to work Monday and last week of school Monday. It's final week for the students as they're getting ready to head on into summer vacations soon enough. And of course, what better way to kick off summer vacation than rocking out at Frontier Days? Going to be lots of fun. Weather actually looks like it's going to cooperate for the most part. Those details are available by checking out the Canada West Harvest Center local weather page on Swift Current Online. Joining me this morning in the Country 94.1 Country 1490 Morning Show, volunteer from Dockstown, Michael Hollis.

0: Age on Swift Current Online. Joining me this morning in the Country 94.1 Country 1490 Morning Show, volunteer from Dockstown, Michael Hollis, is along with us this morning. Good morning, Michael.
1: Good morning, Chris.
0: How goes things on this definitely busy week?
1: Oh, it's always an exciting time, Frontier Days.
0: Absolutely. We're excited for it, no doubt, but Dockstown has got a little something special that they're bringing back for Frontier Days this year.
1: We're bringing it back. A tradition that Dockstown has had for many years. We're bringing back the home-cooked supper.
0: Now that, and I can tell you, the fair's got fantastic food. Everywhere you look, there's great food there for sure. But one that you will not pass by an individual that doesn't say, oh, I had a good meal there, or I missed a meal there, and that's the meal of Dockstown.
1: Yeah. And a family favorite this year, comfort food in its best, ham and scallop potatoes.
0: My ears are already very perked up. Scallop potatoes already hits all the marks for me, and ham as a bonus is awesome.
1: No kidding. And that's Saturday, June 27th, right?
0: Absolutely. Okay, so what's the cost going to look like for that?
1: It's $20 per person. We're going to start service at 4:30, and we're going to serve to 7 o'clock or until we sell out. And that's what I anticipate.
0: Is a sellout?
1: Is a sellout, yes.
0: I wouldn't be surprised.
1: So first come, first serve.
0: So if you're wanting supper, get it early, basically.
1: That's right. And you know, Chris, all those people that work so hard on the carnival, they love a home-cooked meal after being on the road.
0: Oh, definitely they do. There's something to be said about a home-cooked meal when you're not at home. Like, it's just, it gives you, like you said, it gives you that comfort that you need, so... Absolutely. Should be fun, and it's going to be a tasty treat. And not only that, I mean, Dockstown, of course, will be open all throughout the fair and Frontier Days, and you'll be able to come by, take some tours, and see what's going on.
1: Right. And stop in that Country Pleasures tea room.
0: Absolutely. Perfect. Michael, we appreciate you coming on by the show.
1: Thank you, Chris.
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6: Good morning, it's Eric Adam. Take a look at your five-day forecast. Today's going to see a mix of sun and cloud. 60% chance of showers this afternoon with a risk of a thunderstorm. Wind west 30 kilometers an hour with a high of

0: cloud with a high of 23. For Thursday, sunny and a high of 28. And on Friday, a mix of sun and cloud with a high of 26. 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

0: It's High Valley and Whatever It Takes on Country 94.1, Country 1490. My name is Chris. Appreciate you tuning in with me here in the show, powered by Canadian Tire. 8:22 right now. Having a gander at the weather to see where we are currently sitting at. It's 9 degrees right now in Swift Current. Shaunavon at a temperature of +8, and there's no rain yet that has fallen, but it sure does look like it's going to start at any given time now. There is a 60% chance we're going to see some of the wet stuff and a risk of a thunderstorm this afternoon as well, too. Down to 9 degrees tonight, with tomorrow looking more rain in the potential. Increased temperature, though, up to 19 degrees, so it'll be a little bit nicer out. And again, a risk of a thunderstorm in there, too. Wednesday, Thursday, Friday, looking great. Full details are available at the bottom of the hour with your information update, so stay tuned for that. But the Outskirts Music Festival is coming to the Sasktel Center grounds on Friday, June 26th. And we want to be able to send you there. We have got ourselves a pair of passes that we want you to go and check out. I mean, there's going to be Jelly Roll was one of the feature headlines there, accompanied with Third Eye Blind. Cooper Allen going to be on stage as well, too. Braden King and a little Wide Mouth Mason. You got some classics in there, plus some brand new up-and-comers that are really hitting the mark. So we're going to be taking qualifiers all week long. We're looking for you to text in the keyword outskirts on the full line ag text line, 306-773-0941. Shoot us a text with the keyword outskirts for your chance to qualify and a pair of tickets to the Outskirts Music Festival this Friday in Saskatoon.
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0: current online news with Cowtown Kids Toy and Candy Store in Maple Creek, the largest independent toy store in Saskatchewan, with a huge collection of toys, puzzles, books, and candy.
1: Good morning. I'm Eric Haddam. Visitors to the Windscape Kite Festival were treated to handmade kite creations from Brian and Debbie David of Washington State. Brian David said he's been flying kites for 25 years and first got involved as a way to relax after long days at work.
2: This is a different group of flyers. So, I mean, these are from Canada. We're on the Pacific Ocean. It's the same kiters at every festival. So it's kind of cool to come up here and get to see the different ones each year.
1: Since retiring, he's taken up designing and sewing his own kites, many of which were on display at this year's festival. You can read more on SwiftCurrent Online. Competing against some of Canada's top young scientists proved to be a valuable learning experience for Fairview School student Amirtha Ravishankar. The grade 8 student qualified for the Canada-wide Science Fair after finishing second at the Chinook Regional Science Fair. She spent 2 days presenting her project to judges from fields including biology and robotics.
3: It was stressful at first, but they were really nice. We had judges who gave really good feedback, and they were a lot experienced in their fields.
1: Ravishankar says the feedback she received has already helped her start planning future projects. Local firefighters, paramedics,

0: RCMP officers, city officials, and Swift Current Broncos players all took a turn in the dunk tank Saturday during a fundraiser for the center. Swift Current Cadets Secretary Tracy Prang says organizers were pleased with the turnout.
1: I think it's gone really well, first day of the market, so there's lots of stuff going on in town. We're really happy to see the turnout so far.
0: Proceeds from the dunk tank and chili cook-off are going towards the center for their youth outreach programming. One woman is reflecting on the values and guidance that have shaped her perspective over the years. Bula Ghosh says small lessons learned over time can have a lasting impact on how people approach life. She hopes others can take something meaningful from their own experiences.
2: I say the best way to give is as a volunteer, because the return that you're getting, no material things can ever give it.
0: To discover more stories through her voice presented by CCAN, head to Swift Current Online. And last week was Native Prairie Appreciation Week. Saskatchewan rancher Carla Hicks says they have a large portion of native grass on their ranch near Mortlach, noting they take great pride in managing it.
3: We use tame grasses through the spring, and then we always rotate into our native grasses into the late fall and stockpile grass for winter grazing as well, as long as the winter allows for it. It's been a difficult thing hanging on to this native grass, as we've seen cash crops far exceed not just commodity prices and ROI from land. Saving our native grasslands really is an important part of the world and world food security.
0: 2026 has been declared the International Year of Rangelands and Pastoralists, shining a global spotlight on grazing lands. Hicks was selected as one of two Canadians taking part in this year's global event.
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5: I'm Colin Powers with a look at sports. The Swift Current 57s were riding some hot bats and two big wins over the weekend. Keegan Noller homered twice over two games as the 57s beat Moose Jaw 12-1 on Friday and Medicine Hat 10-2 on Saturday. Local player Hudson Unger also had a grand slam for the 57s on Saturday. Yesterday's game in Saskatoon was rained out, and the 57s will travel to Weyburn tonight. Three Swift Current AAA minor ball teams hosted tournaments over the weekend. The Caltire U1557s finished second in their tournament, falling 2-1 to the Moose Jaw Canucks in the final. The Riverside Electric 13U AAA 57s also settled for a second-place finish after dropping the final 18-3 to the Regina White Sox. And the CMB Construction 11U AAA 57s finished 3-0 in pool play, but fell out of contention with an 8-4 loss to the Saskatoon Cardinals in the semifinal. Meanwhile, the Argulaw 18U AAA 57s went 1-4 on the weekend. They dropped both ends of a doubleheader against the Athletics in Regina before splitting the East Central Red Sox with a 6-1 win and a 9-5 loss on Sunday at Mitchell Field. The Saskatchewan Roughriders got a 40-37 win over the Calgary Stampeders on Saturday to stay unbeaten on the young CFL season. Backup quarterback Tommy Stevens scored two touchdowns on short yardage plays, including the game-winning score in overtime. Starter Trevor Harris threw for three more TDs, two of them going to Kean Schaefer-Baker. The Riders faced the Toronto Argonauts on Friday night. Brady Tkachuk is being reunited with his brother in Florida. The Ottawa Senators traded their captain to the Panthers yesterday in exchange for four draft picks, including three first-round selections. Brady has played his entire eight-year NHL career in Ottawa. Now he joins his brother, Matthew Tkachuk, who won two Stanley Cups with Florida. And the Toronto Blue Jays were rained out yesterday at Wrigley Field. The rubber match with the Chicago Cubs has been rescheduled to August 6. The Jays return home to face the Houston Astros tonight. From local news to local sports, we're here for your updates. 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
0: Good morning, it's Eric Haddam looking at your five-day forecast. Today is going to see a mix of sun and cloud, 60% chance of showers this afternoon with a risk of a thunderstorm, wind west 30 kilometers an hour with a high of 17, and a UV index of 7 or high. Tonight, cloudy with a 70% chance of showers, risk of a thunderstorm in the evening, wind west 30 kilometers an hour with a low of 9. Tuesday, mainly cloudy with a 40% chance of showers, risk of a thunderstorm in the afternoon, wind northwest 30 kilometers an hour with a high of 19. For Wednesday, a mix of sun and cloud with a high of 23. For Thursday, sunny and a high of 28. And on Friday, a mix of sun and cloud with a high of plus 26. 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

0: It's George Burge and Luke Bryan. Ride, ride, ride on Country 94.1, Country 1490. Hello and good morning. 8:42 here in the show, powered by Canadian Tire. Thanks so much for tuning in with me this morning. My name is Chris. Enjoying a nice back to work Monday so far with 9 degrees outside, 17 the expected high here in Swift Current. Shawnee looking at a high of 16. Good chance rain is going to be in the forecast as well, and a risk of a thunderstorm, but yet to be seen. I assume it'll probably come because that's just been the song of the South lately, is rain, rain, and a little bit more rain as soon as you think it won't. So we'll see what happens, but those details available in your 5-day forecast in just a moment's time. But joining me in studio at this time, we've got Harv and Denise Martinez here representing the Elmwood Golf Course. Good morning.
1: Good morning.
2: Well, good morning.
0: How is everyone doing today?
2: Good.
1: Doing great.
2: As long as the rain stays away for a little while longer today, that'd even be better.
0: Absolutely, it would be. So, but let's talk about some exciting stuff that's going to be happening. Is it tomorrow and Wednesday or today and tomorrow?
2: Tomorrow and Wednesday.
0: Tomorrow and Wednesday, the pink ball event at the Elmwood Golf and Country Club. So I'll get you guys to tell us, what is this event?
2: Well, this is an event that we've organized and kind of carried forward from an event that we were part of down in Arizona this past winter. And it's just our way of kind of bringing together the opportunity to memorialize, recognize, and honor some of the people that have been affected by cancer over the years, whether it's family or friends or acquaintances. And this is just our way of kind of bringing it to the golf community and even to the greater community here in Swift Current.
0: No, it's pretty wonderful. So the idea is you'll be on hole number 9 at the Elmwood Golf Course, and people will be able to come out and hit pink balls down the fairway. And of course, you're hitting the ball, which is representing an individual or a multitude of individuals, if you know of, that have been affected in your way, in your life in some way, yeah, by cancer, correct?
2: Yeah, that's correct. Yeah. And so we'll have a large assortment of pink golf balls. We're going to have around 300 to 400 golf balls that'll be there. So all people have to do is just show up, and then they get the opportunity to write a name or names of those who have been affected. Tee up the golf ball, hit it down the fairway, and just have a little moment to, like you said, memorialize

0: and think of those who have either survived or have succumbed to the awful disease that we know is cancer.
1: Most definitely. So there's no cost to participate in this event. It is free to come out, but if you so choose, you can make a donation. Is that correct?
2: Yeah, that's correct. There's no cost to come out. We invite you to come out, wear whatever pink you have on you, in your closet that day. And on hole number one, we will be giving out a pink ball marker and some pink tees. And then you will continue down to hole number nine, where you can hit the ball. There'll be tip jars there, or jars that you can make cash donations with. Or there will be a QR code that you can scan with your phone, and that money will go directly to the Saskatchewan Cancer Society. And there's also, we're inviting people that are members of Elmwood, that they can put any donations onto their account, and we will we'll make sure that it gets to the Cancer Society. There'll be tax receipts for anyone that wishes to have them mailed to them.
1: That's pretty incredible. Now, of course, an event like this doesn't happen without generosity from sponsors. Being a part of this as well too.
0: Yeah, we were very fortunate. We had Speedy Creek Signs that jumped in and got involved through the development of some signs. They also donated hats and kind of personalized the event a little bit, and just have been very gracious to work with. Also, Jeff Chambers Golf. Jeff opted to donate the golf balls from Callaway and paid for those for us. And then also Elmwood Golf Course. They're the ones that are allowing us to host the event. And so we're very grateful to them as well. So we've had a lot of support, and we've been pretty thankful for that.
1: Definitely. So one more time, tomorrow and Wednesday, come out to Elmwood, hole number nine. It's the pink ball event, it's being called. You can hit a golf ball on hole nine and write the names of someone that you know that has been affected by cancer as kind of a tribute. And then once it's all over and done with over the 2 days, we'll be getting a little bit more powerful visual of the individuals that people know that have been affected by cancer. So come out. It's free of charge, but you are taking donations.
2: Yeah, that's right. We're going to leave the pink balls on number nine fairway from Tuesday and from Wednesday. And then Wednesday night, we're going to be able to have a drone fly over and we'll be able to visualize the amount of pink golf balls and the amount of people that have been affected by this terrible disease. So,
1: definitely. Well, Harv, Denise, we really appreciate you sharing this event with us and coming on by the show this morning.
2: Thanks.
0: Perfect. Thanks for having us, Chris.
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7: Good morning, it's Eric Haddam looking at your 5-day forecast. Today is going to see a mix of sun and cloud, 60% chance of showers this afternoon with a risk of a thunderstorm, wind west 30 kilometers an hour with a high of 17, and a UV index of 7 or high. Tonight, cloudy with a 70% chance of showers, risk of a thunderstorm in the evening, wind west 30 kilometers an hour with a low of 9. Tuesday, mainly cloudy with a 40% chance of showers, risk of a thunderstorm in the afternoon, wind northwest 30 kilometers an hour with a high of 19. For Wednesday, a mix of sun and cloud with a high of 23. For Thursday, sunny and a high of 28. And on Friday, a mix of sun and cloud with a high of plus 26. 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
1: Scared of Getting Sober from Josh Ross is on Country 94.1, Country 1490. Good morning. It is Chris along with you here in the show, powered by Canadian Tire. Thank you so much for tuning in with me today. 8:55 as we mosey on into your information update, news, weather, and sports all coming up in just a tick, so stay tuned for that. On the way after 9 o'clock, we are going to be chatting with our full-line egg, Southwest Explorer Violet Saretsky. Yes, she's the Southwest Explorer, but she's also the one that's behind the scenes and in charge of our Her Voice features. And we're going to talk about this week's feature individual, Bula Ghosh. So we'll chat with Violet about that. Plus, our latest winner of our Southwest Explorer prize package, which was a smoker, courtesy of our friends at Rocky Mountain Equipment. We got a big winner. We're going to find out who that is coming up after 9.
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3: Good morning. I'm Eric Haddam. The Windscape Kite Festival celebrated its 20th edition this weekend in Swift Current, drawing visitors from across Canada and the United States. Festival and events coordinator Keeley Williams says the event takes a full year to plan and relies heavily on volunteers. The festival featured giant artistic kites, kinetic sculptures, sport kite demonstrations, food trucks, and family activities.
12: It takes a full year to do this. As soon as Windscape is done, we start again getting ready for Windscape. So big culmination of a full year of work.
3: Williams says hundreds of volunteers, local businesses, and the city of Swift Current help make the event possible each year. A Fairview school student is bringing home more than memories from the Canada-wide Science Fair. Grade 8 student Amirtha Ravi Shankar represented the Chinook School Division at the national event in Edmonton and earned a $1,000 scholarship to the University of Alberta. Her project focused on improving memory, focus, and cognitive skills through a custom-built Zen Cube.
0: I just loved it there. It was like my motivation to like do science fair next year, the comp.
3: Ravi Shankar says she's already working on ideas for next year's science fair. A dunk tank and chili cook-off helped raise money for youth programming in Swift Current on Saturday at Market Square. The center partnered with the Swift Current Kinsmen and Cadets during the first Market Square event of the summer season. Nathan Weeb, executive director of the center, says the organization was grateful for the support.
13: Yeah, to have the Cadets as a partner is a really special thing. They do a lot in our community. We've partnered with them on a few different things, and they're just a heavy supporter of the center.
3: Funds raised during the event will support youth programming and activities at the center. Life experiences often shape the advice people carry forward and share with others. Bula Ghosh says learning from both challenges and everyday moments can help people grow stronger over time. She encourages others to stay open to those lessons as they come.
14: Been able to be on different nonprofit boards, and that has helped me grow a lot, I think, as a person.
3: You can read more stories through Her Voice, presented by CCAN at SwiftCurrent Online. And Bluestone Stock Farms near Mortlock is home to about 800 cows run by Carla and Jason Hicks. While some land is used for crops and feed, Hicks says their focus is raising cattle on land best suited to grass.
15: Our rangelands provide wildlife habitat, store carbon, protect water and soil, and produce food. And more than ever right now, we realize food security is a top issue for every country, every continent around the world.
3: Their ranch received Saskatchewan's Environmental Stewardship Award in 2015 and has been declared the International Year of Rangelands and Pastoralists, shining a global spotlight on the important role grazing the land can play.
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16: I'm Colin Powers with a look at sports. The Swift Current 57s picked up two big wins at Mitchell Field on the weekend. Keegan Noller hit a two-run homer, and Zach DeSilva struck out five batters over six innings in a 12-1 victory for Swift Current over Moose Jaw on Friday. Noller hit another homer, and Hudson Unger added a grand slam as the 57s routed Medicine Hat 10-2 on Saturday. Their game against the Saskatoon Berries yesterday was rained out. The 57s visit Weyburn tonight. Three Swift Current AAA minor ball teams hosted tournaments over the weekend. The Caltire U1557s finished second in their tournament, falling 2-1 to the Moose Jaw Canucks in the final. The Riverside Electric 13U AAA 57s also settled for a second-place finish after dropping the final 18-3 to the Regina White Sox. And the CMB Construction 11U AAA 57s finished 3-0 in pool play.

but fell out of contention with an 8-4 loss to the Saskatoon Cardinals in the semifinal. Meanwhile, the Argue-Law 18U AAA 57s went 1-4 in league play on the weekend. They dropped both ends of a doubleheader against the Athletics in Regina before splitting the East Central Red Sox with a 6-1 win and a 9-5 loss on Sunday at home. The Saskatchewan Roughriders are off to a 2-0 start after beating the Calgary Stampeders 40-37 in overtime on Saturday. Trevor Harris threw for 349 yards and three touchdowns, and backup QB Tommy Steele.

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1: Good morning, it's Eric Adam. Take a look at your five-day forecast. Today's going to see a mix of sun and cloud. 60% chance of showers this afternoon with a risk of a thunderstorm. Wind west 30 kilometers an hour with a high of 17 and a UV index of 7 or high. Tonight, cloudy with a 70% chance of showers, risk of a thunderstorm in the evening. Wind west 30 kilometers an hour with a low of 9. For Tuesday, mainly cloudy with a 40% chance of showers, risk of a thunderstorm in the afternoon. Wind northwest 30 kilometers an hour with a high of 19. For Wednesday, a mix of sun and cloud with a high of 23. For Thursday, sunny and a high of 28. And on Friday, a mix of sun and cloud with a high of 26. 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

Dallas Smith and Tipping Point on Country 94.1, Country 1490. It is Chris along with you here with the show, 9:13. Thanks so much for joining me today as we mosey right along in the Back to Work Monday and last week of school and Back to School Monday. Morning show here. Violet Saretsky, our full-line ag Southwest Explorer, and also in charge of the Her Voice feature. She's going to be popping on by the show in just a moment's time to talk about this week's feature individual, Bula Ghosh. That's coming up after music from Ella Langley. Be Her is on Country 94.1, Country 4.

And so in Railing with Love, Hate Love on Country 94.1, Country 1490. Hello and good morning. It is Chris along with you here in the show, powered by Canadian Tire, 921, as we continue along here with weather likely hitting a high of 17 today. But there's probably going to be a little bit of rain involved in there, too. A risk of a thunderstorm this afternoon. It will swift current and Shaughnevin currently.

0: sitting at 8 degrees, heading for 16 on the day. Full details in your five-day forecast are available by checking out the Canada West Harvest Center local weather page on Swift Current Online. But joining me this morning in studio is the lady who wears more than one hat here with us, our full-line Ag Southwest Explorer, Violet Seretsky. Good morning, Violet.
1: Good morning. How are you doing?
0: I'm excellent today. How about yourself?
1: You know, I'm doing great. I never used to like Mondays, but they're really starting to grow on me.
0: I think you need to teach that lesson to a number of other people in this office, because I think they'd really appreciate that.
1: Well, they probably don't like them as much as I do, because on Mondays, I get to come and talk about her voice, so I have something to make me excited and happy about coming into the office.
0: 100%. So let's talk about that. That, of course, is the other hat that you have been wearing. Outside of the Southwest Explorer hat is our mastermind behind Her Voice. You have got an opportunity to interview all sorts of individuals, and this week, Bula Ghosh was one of the ones on your list.
1: It was, yes. So I interviewed her over a month ago now, and it was such a great interview. I got over 45 minutes of audio to use, and it was quite challenging to condense such an impressive and amazing story into just, I think it was a five-minute interview and a five-minute video that I put out for everyone to see, but it was just such a great experience for me.
0: Yes, Bula is one of those people that, and no matter what, when you have a conversation with her, you're going to leave enlightened. The way that she carries herself, and I know this, I've been on boards with Bula before, so I do know her well, and yes, it's quite a resume she brings to the table, for sure.
1: Very much. She is so impressive, and it's

0: just, it was, like I said, such a great experience to get to talk to her.
1: So you can read Violet's full interview on Swift Current Online. It is posted on there for you to check out for yourself. And you know what? With her voice, we're always looking for people that, you know, the next person that could be a feature for her voice.
0: Yeah, exactly. We are always, always looking for more people to be nominated. And if there's some, if there's a woman in your life that you would like to see featured for this project, you can go onto Swift Current Online. There's a Her Voice page. All you need to do is put in a very short reason of why we should pick them and some contact information.
1: Most definitely. And a big thank you to our sponsors for this as well to help make this Her Voice possible, including CCAN, our presenting sponsor, as well as Swift Hearing, Jeremy Patzer, a member of Parliament, and the Pioneer Pioneer Co-op Agro Pharmacy and Fashion Department as well, too. So we certainly are looking forward to Her Voice this week and seeing what you come up with next, Violet.
0: Thank you. And yeah, there's going to be a new one every Monday until the end of August, so make sure to tune in.
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5: Good morning, it's Eric Adam. Take a look at your five-day forecast. Today's going to see a mix of sun and cloud. 60% chance of showers this afternoon with a risk of a thunderstorm. Wind west 30 kilometers an hour with a high of 17 and a UV index of 7 or high. Tonight, cloudy with a 70% chance of showers, risk of a thunderstorm in the evening, wind west 30 kilometers an hour with a low of 9. For Tuesday, mainly cloudy with a 40% chance of showers, risk of a thunderstorm in the afternoon, wind northwest 30 kilometers an hour with a high of 19. For Wednesday, a mix of sun and cloud with a high of 23. For Thursday, sunny and a high of 28. And on Friday, a mix of sun and cloud with a high of 26. 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

That's Mackenzie Porter with Pickup on Country 94.1, Country 1490. My name is Chris. Appreciate you tuning in with me here with the show, powered by Canadian Tire, as we continue along here on your back to work and back to school Monday. Last week of school for the kiddos, so get set, parents. It's just about time to have the kids home full time for a summer. And I know there's lots of people, yeah, we're very excited, but you know what? You got to have plans for them. Otherwise, it's going to be an electronic summer if you don't have something to do. And there's lots going on, that I can promise you. Bring them out to Market Square. You could watch people in a dunk tank. We're going to recap that. Myself and Hayden Michaels had an opportunity to partake and get drenched this past weekend. We'll talk a little bit more about that after Bailey Zimmerman and Backup Plan on Country 94.1, Country 1490.

0: The Red Claws and Dean Brody, hometown heroes on Country 94.1, Country 1490. My name is Chris. Thanks so much for tuning in with me here in the show. 9:36 as we mosey right along. 9 degrees in Swift Current, 8 in Shaunavon, hitting for highs of 17 and 16 respectively, and a good chance of rain and a risk of a thunderstorm in there as well. More details are coming up in your 5-day forecast in just a moment's time, but joining me in studio at this time, Mr. Hayden Michaels is along with us. Good morning.
1: Morning.
0: How are you doing today, buddy?
1: Pretty good. A little drier than I was over the weekend.
0: What time did you warm up on Saturday?
1: I would say it was probably closer to like almost 3 o'clock, because that's when I warmed up enough to realize my wedding ring was missing.
0: Yeah, you sent me a picture of that. Finding it on the ground at Market Square.
1: 3 hours later.
0: You are the luckiest individual in Swift Current in southern Saskatchewan.
1: It was funny, too, because like...
0: Wait, did you tell Jen?
1: Oh, yeah. Okay. After I found it.
0: Oh, yeah, of course. Not before.
1: No. After we did the dunk tank there, I was frozen, couldn't feel my fingers really, so went and got changed, got ready, and then I got ambushed. I got kidnapped. I got taken out for my buddy's 30th birthday lunch. We all went out to the Acropole and had a few sodas, and afterwards we calmed down, and I was ready to go home, and I realized, hey, I'm missing something.
0: This is not good. No, it was a ton of fun, though. For the Canucks, of course, we did the dunk tank amongst many other celebrities and individuals that were there as well, too. I lost count of how many. Oh, we were there for an hour, dude.
1: Yeah, we were in the tank.
0: I got lost how many people came out and dunked, but it was a ton of fun. It was super cold. They lied, man. Oh, this is warm water.
1: Yeah.
0: It was not
1: it's
0: warm.
1: It's heated. What, to 2 degrees?
0: It's heated by the pain you feel when you fall in as to how cold it is.
1: This is actually a tank full of ice. We're heating it to melt it just enough to get it in the tank.
0: That's pretty much what it was. But it was fun. Hopefully they raised some good money. And if they ask again, are you going to do it?
1: Yeah, no, I always have fun. It's a good time.
0: It's always good.
1: Yeah. No, you always need at least one really big round guy to make big splashes when you go in. You know, credit to the Broncos players that come out, but they're really in shape, skinny dudes. They go in, it's just a boink, and a little splash.
0: A little boink.
1: I go in there, it's all right, fill it up again.
0: I don't want to use the word tsunami, but...
1: I'll refer to the comments I saw on our social media there from a feller who was commenting.
0: Oh, the splash zone?
1: Yeah, and it was a gif of a whale. Like breaching, like thanks. That's good. I like it. It's
0: check
1: fantastic.
0: Out the social media page on Country 94.1 to see the full video. Good times, man. Good times.
1: Yeah, I'm just glad Greenpeace didn't try to roll me back in again.
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7: Good morning, it's Eric Haddam looking at your 5-day forecast. Today is going to see a mix of sun and cloud, 60% chance of showers this afternoon with a risk of a thunderstorm, wind west 30 kilometers an hour with a high of 17, and a UV index of 7 or high. Tonight, cloudy with a 70% chance of showers, risk of a thunderstorm in the evening, wind west 30 kilometers an hour with a low of 9. Tuesday, mainly cloudy with a 40% chance of showers, risk of a thunderstorm in the afternoon, wind northwest 30 kilometers an hour with a high of 19. For Wednesday, a mix of sun and cloud with a high of 23. For Thursday, sunny and a high of 28. And on Friday, a mix of sun and cloud with a high of plus 26. 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

It's Chad Brownlee. Forever's Gotta Start Somewhere on Country 94.1, Country 1490. Good morning. It is Chris along with you here in the show, powered

0: By Canadian Tire. Thanks so much for tuning in with me as we mosey along. 9:53, getting set for your information update in just a few moments' time, so stay tuned for that. But our full-line Ag Southwest Explorer was all over the map this past weekend, kicking things off really on Friday at Hot Dog Day, which was a ton of fun having Violet around there for that. Our Southwest Explorer, then to the Leader Mud Bogs, then out to the Simi Tractor Pulls, Soapbox Races on Sunday, and of course Winscape. She was everywhere. And of course, if you have a look-see at the Full Line Ag Southwest Explorer truck we've got, they have got a big QR code right on the side of that bad boy. You scan that and you are entered to win a variety of prizes. In this particular instance, last week was a smoker from our friends at Rocky Mountain Equipment, and Tara Garcia got a phone call back from our lucky winner.
1: Good morning. This is Tara speaking.
2: Hi, Tara. I just got a phone call. I just missed it. It was from you folks. This is Connie Bartisett calling.
1: Yes, Connie. How are you this morning?
2: Not too bad. How are you?
1: I'm doing good. How's your Monday morning going so far?
2: Oh, not too bad.
1: Not too bad. Well, that's good. Well, I was just giving you a call because you actually entered our Southwest Explorer contest. And where did you happen to see Violet and the Full Line Ag Southwest Explorer truck?
2: At Simi,
1: yes, at the Vintage Tractor Pull. Well, I'm calling to let you know that you're our big winner this week of that beautiful smoker from our friends at RME.
2: Oh, my goodness, thanks. So that's awesome.
1: Yes, so hopefully you'll be able to put that to some good use this summer.
2: Oh, my goodness, thanks. Oh, wow, that's awesome.
1: Yeah, well, you're welcome, and thank you so much for entering. And you can come on by to the station anytime to pick that up, okay, Connie?
2: That's awesome. Thank you very much.
1: You're welcome. You enjoy that smoker and you have a great day, okay?
2: You too.
1: Okay, bye.
2: Bye.
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1: Good morning, I'm Eric Haddam. Visitors to the Windscape Kite Festival were treated to handmade kite creations from Brian and Debbie David of Washington State. Brian David said he's been flying kites for 25 years and first got involved as a way to relax after long days at work.
2: This is a different group of flyers. So, I mean, these are from Canada. We're on the Pacific Ocean. It's the same kiters at every festival. So it's kind of cool to come up here and get to see the different ones each year.
1: Since retiring, he's taken up designing and sewing his own kites, many of which were on display at this year's festival. You can read more on SwiftCurrent Online. Competing against some of Canada's top young scientists proved to be a valuable learning experience for Fairview School student Amirtha Ravishankar. The grade 8 student qualified for the Canada-wide Science Fair after finishing second at the Chinook Regional Science Fair. She spent 2 days presenting her project to judges from fields including biology and robotics.
3: It was stressful at first, but they were really nice. We had judges who gave really good feedback, and they were a lot experienced in their fields.
1: Ravishankar says the feedback she received has already helped her start planning future projects. Local firefighters, paramedics, RCMP officers, city officials, and Swift Current Broncos players all took a turn in the dunk tank Saturday during a fundraiser for the center. Swift Current Cadets Secretary Tracy Prang says organizers were pleased with the turnout.
4: I think it's gone really well, first day of the market, so there's lots of stuff going on in town. We're really happy to see the turnout so far.
1: Proceeds from the dunk tank and chili cook-off are going towards the center for their youth outreach programming. One woman is reflecting on the values and guidance that have shaped her perspective over the years. Bula Ghosh says small lessons learned over time can have a lasting impact on how people approach life. She hopes others can take something meaningful from their own experiences.
5: I say the best way

0: to give is as a volunteer, because the return that you're getting, no material things can ever give it.
1: To discover more stories through her voice presented by CCAN, head to SwiftCurrent Online. And last week was Native Prairie Appreciation Week. Saskatchewan rancher Carla Hicks says they have a large portion of native grass on their ranch near Mortlach, noting they take great pride in managing it.
2: We use tame grasses through the spring, and then we always rotate into our native grasses into the late fall and stockpile grass for winter grazing as well, as long as the winter allows for it. It's been a difficult thing hanging on to this native grass, as we've seen cash crops far exceed not just commodity prices and ROI from land. Saving our native grasslands really is an important part of the world and world food security.
1: 2026 has been declared the International Year of Rangelands and Pastoralists, shining a global spotlight on grazing lands. Hicks was selected as one of two Canadians taking part in this year's global event.
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4: I'm Colin Powers with a look at sports. The Swift Current 57s were riding some hot bats and two big wins over the weekend. Keegan Noller homered twice over two games as the 57s beat Moose Jaw 12-1 on Friday and Medicine Hat 10-2 on Saturday. Local player Hudson Unger also had a grand slam for the 57s on Saturday. Yesterday's game in Saskatoon.

0: final. Meanwhile, the Argue Law 18U AAA 57s went 1-for-4 on the weekend. They dropped both ends of a doubleheader against the Athletics in Regina before splitting the East Central Red Sox with a 6-1 win and a 9-5 loss on Sunday at Mitchell Field. The Saskatchewan Roughriders got a 40-37 win over the Calgary Stampeders on Saturday to stay unbeaten on the young CFL season. Backup quarterback Tommy Stevens scored 2 touchdowns on short yardage plays, including the game-winning score in overtime. Starter Trevor Harris threw for 3 more TDs, 2 of them going to Kean Schaefer-Baker. The Riders faced the Toronto Argonauts on Friday night. Brady Tkachuk is being reunited with his brother in Florida. The Ottawa Senators traded their captain to the Panthers yesterday in exchange for 4 draft picks, including 3 first-round selections. Brady has played his entire 8-year NHL career in Ottawa. Now he joins his brother, Matthew Tkachuk, who won 2 Stanley Cups with Florida. And the Toronto Blue Jays were rained out yesterday at Wrigley Field. The rubber match with the Chicago Cubs has been rescheduled to August 6. The Jays return home to face the Houston Astros tonight. From local news to local sports, we're here for your updates. 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
2: Good morning, it's Eric Haddam looking at your 5-day forecast. Today is going to see a mix of sun and cloud, 60% chance of showers this afternoon with a risk of a thunderstorm, wind west 30 kilometers an hour with a high of 17, and a UV index of 7 or high. Tonight, cloudy with a 70% chance of showers, risk of a thunderstorm in the evening, wind west 30 kilometers an hour with a low of 9. Tuesday, mainly cloudy with a 40% chance of showers, risk of a thunderstorm in the afternoon, wind northwest 30 kilometers an hour with a high of 19. For Wednesday, a mix of sun and cloud with a high of 23. For Thursday, sunny and a high of 28. And on Friday, a mix of sun and cloud with a high of plus 26. 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

got the latest from High Valley Fools on Country 94.1, Country 1490. Good morning. My name is Chris. Appreciate you tuning in with me and you're back to work and back to school Monday, the final week of school for the kiddos as they get set to enjoy some summer vacation. And of course, we are in day number two of summer, as yesterday was the official first day of summer. And of course, it wouldn't be summer without the possibility of rain and weather that just wasn't what you really truly expected. But that's what we deal with. We're in Saskatchewan. You really can't expect much. You blink twice and it changes. So you never know. There is a chance of rain and a thunderstorm this afternoon. More details available by checking out the Canada West Harvest Center local weather page on Swift Current Online. This song itself, released back in 2012, hit number one on Billboard's Hot Country charts and did very well, earning multi-platinum certifications all over North America. It's a little Carrie Underwood for you. This is Good Girl on Country 94.1, Country 1490.

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12: Good morning, it's Eric Adam. Take a look at your five-day forecast. Today's going to see a mix of sun and cloud, 60% chance of showers this afternoon with a risk of a thunderstorm, wind west

0: 30 kilometers an hour with a high of 17 and a UV index of 7 or high. Tonight, cloudy with a 70% chance of showers, risk of a thunderstorm in the evening, wind west 30 kilometers an hour with a low of 9. For Tuesday, mainly cloudy with a 40% chance of showers, risk of a thunderstorm in the afternoon, wind northwest 30 kilometers an hour with a high of 19. For Wednesday, a mix of sun and cloud with a high of 23. For Thursday, sunny and a high of 28. And on Friday, a mix of sun and cloud with a high of 26. 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

at the James Barker Band and Chills on Country 94.1, Country 1490. Hello and good morning. It is Chris along with you here in the show, powered by Canadian Tire. Thank you so much for tuning in with me this morning. And a big congratulations going out to Shauna Clausen. She was the winner this morning of our Road Hammers tickets and is going to be heading out and thoroughly enjoying the Road Hammers on Friday night at Frontier Days. So many great concerts. Of course, Road Hammers Friday, Quick Dick McDick on Thursday, Bed of Roses on Saturday, plus the fair itself and the rodeo. And that's just the stuff on the grandstands. That's not to mention all the items that are going to be taking place on the actual grounds themselves. And inside the Stockade building, it is going to be an absolute blast. Two more days until Frontier Days finally gets here. We are pumped. Sully Burroughs, Put It On Me, is on Country 94.1, Country 1490.

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2: Good morning, it's Eric Haddam looking at your five-day forecast. Today is going to see a mix of sun and cloud, 60% chance of showers this afternoon with a risk of a thunderstorm, wind west 30 kilometers an hour with a high of 17, and a UV index of 7 or high. Tonight, cloudy with a 70% chance of showers, risk of a thunderstorm in the evening, wind west 30 kilometers an hour with a low of 9. Tuesday, mainly cloudy with a 40% chance of showers, risk of a thunderstorm in the afternoon, wind northwest 30 kilometers an hour with a high of 19. For Wednesday, a mix of sun and cloud with a high of 23. For Thursday, sunny and a high of 28. And on Friday, a mix of sun and cloud with a high of plus 26. 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

0: Jess Moskaluk and Country Girls on Country 94.1, Country 1490. My name is Chris. Appreciate you tuning in with me here on the show, powered by Canadian Tire. 10:50 as we get that much closer to your information update, news, weather, and sports is all coming around the corner in just a few moments' time, so stay tuned for that. Going to be lots of fun. Eric Adam and Colin Power is going to take you through. But we were taking qualifiers all last week, actually the last couple of weeks, for our Frontier Days VIP experience. And we were happy to be able to give away one of said prizes, the VIP, the full Frontier Days experience, to a lucky listener.
1: Hello, Tracy speaking.
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1: How are you?
0: I'm good. How are you doing?
1: I'm good.
0: That is good. Did you enjoy your fun weekend out at Market Square?
1: It was awesome. I appreciate you guys. I hope you warmed up after your cold many, many plunges.
0: I don't think I warmed up until about 8 o'clock that night.
1: Sorry.
0: That's okay. It was for a good cause, so it's all good. We had lots of fun. Did you guys end up doing okay?
1: I think so, yeah. We just have to get all the bills in and finalize our donation for the center.
0: Oh, awesome. Awesome.
1: Yep.
0: Tracy, the reason for the call is I was wanting to let you know that you were actually one of our chosen winners for the Frontier Days VIP experience.
1: Oh, amazing.
0: Yeah, so we have actually got a pair of tickets to all three concerts for you, plus the rodeo, plus some ride passes as well.
1: Oh, that's awesome. Thank you.
0: Yeah, you're welcome. We got a chance to make our draws this morning, and your name popped up. And what are you most excited for Frontier Days?
1: You know what? Honestly, I just love seeing my grandkids. It's, you know, comes full circle when you took your kids, and now we get to take the grandkids.
0: Excellent. So the ride passes are definitely going to come in full usage then.
1: 100%. Yes.
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3: 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Competing against some of Canada's top young scientists proved to be a valuable learning experience for a Fairview school student. 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
2: Good morning. I'm Eric Haddam. The Windscape Kite Festival celebrated its 20th edition this weekend in Swift Current, drawing visitors from across Canada and the United States. Festival and events coordinator Keeley Williams says the event takes a full year to plan and relies heavily on volunteers. The festival featured giant artistic kites, kinetic sculptures, sport kite demonstrations, food trucks, and family activities.
3: It takes a full year to do this. As soon as Windscape is done, we start again getting ready for Windscape. So big culmination of a full year of work.
2: Williams says hundreds of volunteers, local businesses, and the city of Swift Current help make the event possible each year. A Fairview School student is bringing home more than memories from the Canada-wide Science Fair. Grade 8 student Amirtha Ravi Shankar represented the Chinook School Division at the national event in Edmonton and earned a $1,000 scholarship to the University of Alberta. Her project focused on improving memory, focus, and cognitive skills through a custom-built Zen Cube.
4: I just loved it there. It was like my motivation to like do science fair next year, the comp.
2: Ravi Shankar says she's already working on ideas for next year's science fair. A dunk tank and chili cook-off helped raise money for youth programming in Swift Current on Saturday at Market Square. The center partnered with the Swift Current Kinsmen and Cadets during the first Market Square event of the summer season. Nathan Weeb, executive director of the center, says the organization was grateful for the support.
5: Yeah, to have the Cadets as a partner is a really special thing. They do a lot in our community. We've partnered with them on a few different things, and they're just a heavy supporter of the center.
2: Funds raised during the event will support youth programming and activities at the center. Life experiences often shape the advice people carry forward and share with others. Bula Ghosh says learning from both challenges and everyday moments can help people grow stronger over time. She encourages others to stay open to those lessons as they come.
6: Been able to be on different nonprofit boards, and that has helped me grow a lot, I think, as a person.
2: You can read more stories through Her Voice, presented by CCAN at Swift Current Online. And Bluestone Stock Farms near Mortlock is home to about 800 cows, run by Carla and Jason Hicks. While some land is used for crops and feed, Hicks says their focus is raising cattle on land best suited to grass.
7: Our rangelands provide wildlife habitat, store carbon, protect water and soil, and produce food. And more than ever right now, we realize food security is a top issue for every country, every continent around the world.
2: Their ranch received Saskatchewan's Environmental Stewardship Award in 2015 and has been declared the International Year of Rangelands and Pastoralists, shining a global spotlight on the important role grazing the land can play.
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8: I'm Colin Powers with a look at sports. The Swift Current 57s picked up two big wins at Mitchell Field on the weekend. Keegan Noller hit a two-run homer, and Zach DeSilva struck out five batters over six innings in a 12-1 victory for Swift Current over Moose Jaw on Friday. Noller hit another homer, and Hudson Unger added a grand

Grand Slam as the 57s routed Medicine Hat 10-2 on Saturday. Their game against the Saskatoon Berries yesterday was rained out. The 57s visit Weyburn tonight. Three Swift Current AAA minor ball teams hosted tournaments over the weekend. The Cal Tire U1557s finished second in their tournament, falling 2-1 to the Moose Jaw Canucks in the final. The Riverside Electric 13U AAA 57s also settled for a second-place finish

after dropping the final 18-3 to the Regina White Sox. And the CMB Construction 11U AAA 57s finished 3-0 in pool play, but fell out of contention with an 8-4 loss to the Saskatoon Cardinals in the semifinal. Meanwhile, the Argue Law 18U AAA 57s went 1-4 in league play on the weekend. They dropped both ends of a doubleheader against the Athletics in Regina before splitting the East Central Red Sox with a 6-1 win and a 9-5 loss on Sunday at home. The Saskatchewan Roughriders are off to a 2-0 start after beating the Calgary Stampeders 40-37 in overtime on Saturday. Trevor Harris threw for 349 yards and 3 touchdowns, and backup QB Tommy Stevens punched in 2 short yardage TDs, including the game-winning score in overtime. The Riders faced the Toronto Argonauts on Friday at Mosaic Stadium. Egypt picked up their first ever World Cup victory with a 3-1 win over New Zealand last night in Vancouver. In other action on Sunday, Spain routed Saudi Arabia 4-0. Cabo Verde held Uruguay to a 2-2 draw, and Belgium and Iran played to a scoreless tie.

0: hour with a high of 17 and a UV index of 7 or high. Tonight, cloudy with a 70% chance of showers, risk of a thunderstorm in the evening, wind west 30 kilometers an hour with a low of 9. For Tuesday, mainly cloudy with a 40% chance of showers, risk of a thunderstorm in the afternoon, wind northwest 30 kilometers an hour with a high of 19. For Wednesday, a mix of sun and cloud with a high of 23. For Thursday, sunny and a high of 28. And on Friday, a mix of sun and cloud with a high of 26. 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

It's Evan Burrison with the South Side of Sober on Country 94.1, Country 1490. Good morning. It is Chris along with you here on the show, powered by Canadian Tire. Appreciate you tuning in with me today. 11:12 right now. Swift currents heading for a high of 17 degrees, 16 in the Shaunavon area today, and a chance we could see some rain and a risk of a thunderstorm this afternoon as well. Will it happen? Not sure, but there is still that chance we could see some of the inclement weather, but time will tell. So far, a knock on every piece of wood, anything you've got. Weather looks appropriate for Frontier Days so far, so we'll see what happens, but we're crossing our fingers. There are songs that are released that this next song is a great example of that. It does not feel like it is a debut single from a band. It feels like this is a song that has been released by veterans of the country music industry, which in this particular case they are now, but certainly were not back then. Back to 1991, this is the first single and title track from their debut album of the same name, Brand New Man. Here's Brooks and Dunn on Country 94.1, Country 1490.

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2: Good morning, it's Eric Adam. Take a look at your five-day forecast. Today's going to see a mix of sun and cloud. 60% chance of showers this afternoon with a risk of a thunderstorm. Wind west 30 kilometers an hour with a high of 17 and a UV index of 7 or high. Tonight, cloudy with a 70% chance of showers, risk of a thunderstorm in the evening, wind west 30 kilometers an hour with a low of 9. For Tuesday, mainly cloudy with a 40% chance of showers, risk of a thunderstorm in the afternoon, wind northwest 30 kilometers an hour with a high of 19. For Wednesday, a mix of sun and cloud with a high of 23. For Thursday, sunny and a high of 28. And on Friday, a mix of sun and cloud with a high of 26. 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

That's the Reklaws and Drake Milligan with Honky Tonkin' About on Country 94.1, Country 1490. It is Chris along with you. Thank you so much for tuning in with me today. Glow Golf. 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And we're giving you another opportunity to take part in it. 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Winners, you're going to be able to bring a team of four to enjoy drinks and bevvies and appetizers before golfing. And then the four-person scramble event, of course, with lots of prizes, follows that. Now, if you are a golfer and you have actually never tried Glow Golf before, let me tell you, it's so much fun. We had such a blast. 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The only part that isn't fun is when you hit a monster drive and your glowing ball instantly goes out, and then who knows where it landed. 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But regardless, it's a ton of fun. So enter for Glow Golf today by heading to Swift Current Online and clicking on the Country 94.1 tab. 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
11: Good morning, it's Eric Haddam looking at your five-day forecast. Today is going to see a mix of sun and cloud, 60% chance of showers this afternoon with a risk of a thunderstorm, wind west 30 kilometers an hour with a high of 17, and a UV index of 7 or high. Tonight, cloudy with a 70% chance of showers, risk of a thunderstorm in the evening.

0: Evening wind west 30 kilometers an hour with a low of 9. Tuesday, mainly cloudy with a 40% chance of showers. Risk of a thunderstorm in the afternoon. Wind northwest 30 kilometers an hour with a high of 19. For Wednesday, a mix of sun and cloud with a high of 23. For Thursday, sunny and a high of 28. And on Friday, a mix of sun and cloud with a high of plus 26. 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

0: Acorn Bamford and stayed till 2 on Country 94.1, Country 1490. Good morning. It is Chris along with you here in the show, powered by Canadian Tire. Thanks so much for tuning in with me. 11:50, and that does things for myself. I'm all wrapped up and heading on home for lunch, and hopefully you are about to go and do the same. Join us tomorrow morning in the show. More chance to qualify to win yourself a pair of tickets to the Outskirts Music Festival this Friday in Saskatoon. Plus one more opportunity to win some ticket prizing to Frontier Days is coming up tomorrow in the show. Rebecca Anderson also going to be popping on by to talk about all the good stuff, entertainment and ride tickets that are going to be coming too. We're going to have a lot of fun, so make sure you join us tomorrow morning starting at 6 a.m. in the show. And as always, it's not goodbye, but we'll see you later.
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4: We use tame grasses through the spring, and then we always rotate into our native grasses into the late fall and stockpile grass for winter grazing as well, as long as the winter allows for it. It's been a difficult thing hanging on to this native grass, as we've seen cash crops far exceed not just commodity prices and ROI from land. Saving our native grasslands really is an important part of the world and world food security.

0: 2026 has also been declared the International Year of Rangelands and Pastoralists for Golden West. I'm Glendalee Allen Vossler.
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1: Good afternoon. I'm Hayden Michaels. Long Day's Night brought out music festival fans and families for a wide variety of live music over the weekend. Mark Marzik, a singer and musician with Lemon Bucket Orchestra, says that the band is from Toronto and has traveled all across the world.
2: We do draw from traditional folk music from Ukraine, from Romania, as well as from, you know, South America and Asia, the places that we've been and traveled with the world, but the bulk of it draws from Eastern European traditions. They're what resonate with us the most and what sort of drive all our other explorations.
1: The three-day event featured a total of six bands.

0: That was a bit of what was heard on Friday from the Lemon Bucket Orchestra. The annual Leader Mud Bogs returned on Saturday, bringing plenty of mud, noise, and family fun to the community. About 25 trucks competed across multiple classes, while spectators enjoyed activities including bouncy castles, a sand pit, and a dash for cash for kids.
1: A lot of mud and a lot of noise. There's a food truck, there's bouncy castles for the kids, a sand pit. We get chips that you can turn in for candy bags.
0: Organizing committee member Trina Redman says that the event has become a popular summer tradition. Discover more about the story over on Swift Current Online. And the sounds of vintage farm equipment echoed through Simi on Saturday as the community hosted its first tractor pull in decades. Simi Recreation Board President Trampas LaSalle says that the interest in the tractor pulls has been growing across Saskatchewan, making it the perfect time to bring the event back to the community.
2: Just like to thank all the volunteers.

0: volunteers that have helped put this together, and we're looking forward to having a great day out here.
1: Organizers say that if the inaugural event is well received, it'll become an annual tradition in Simi. The Agricultural Producers Association of Saskatchewan is welcoming the federal government's newly announced National Food Security Strategy. APAS President Bill Probilski says that the strategy includes several initiatives that could directly benefit producers, particularly when it comes to getting products to market and supporting long-term farm planning.
2: Everything from food processing that's going to help producers get their products to market, farm transition funding, all sorts of things that we look forward to being available for producers to access that will help them in their daily farming operations and in their future plans for their farms.
1: Probilski says that APAS is encouraged by the direction of the strategy, but will be watching closely to see how quickly it's implemented.
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4: I'm Colin Powers with a look at sports. The Swift Current 57s will look to build on a two-game winning streak when they travel to Weyburn to take on the Beavers tonight. The 57s beat Moose Jaw and Medicine Hat at Mitchell Field on the weekend, outscoring their opponents 22-3 over the two games. Swift Current is now 5-11, and they're two games back of the third-place Beavers in the WCBL standings. The 57s host the Energy City Cactus Rats tomorrow and Wednesday, then have a doubleheader with the Regina Red Sox on Thursday. It was a championship weekend for the Swift Current Rampage. The U15 team captured the South Sask Lacrosse League title, defeating the Weyburn Young Fellows Thrashers 8-7 in the championship game. Liam Penner completed the hat trick with the game-winning goal late in the third period. The U13 Rampage also brought home a league banner, going unbeaten through the playoffs and beating Moose Jaw 5-2 in the gold medal game. Several Rampage teams are now preparing for provincials in Estevan this weekend. The ACT Swift Stingray Swim Club turned in another strong performance at the Rosedown Royal Swim Meet on Saturday. Leading the way was Talia Cuthbert, who captured the 15-17 Girls High Point Championship after winning all five of her events, including the 200 freestyle, the 100 freestyle, 50-meter backstroke, 100-meter backstroke, and 50-meter freestyle. Jet Schaefer also had a big day in the pool, earning bronze in the 11 and 12 boys high point standings, with victories in the 200 freestyle and 100 backstroke, along with three runner-up finishes. The Stingray sent 21 swimmers to Rosedown and came home with numerous podium finishes across multiple age divisions. The Toronto Blue Jays start a long homestand when they host the Houston Astros tonight. The Jays will play their next 10 games at Rogers Centre between now and Canada Day, with the Texas Rangers and New York Mets also visiting. Dylan Cease will start for the Jays tonight, and Shane Bieber is expected to return to the mound for tomorrow afternoon's game. Have a story, tip, or score to share? Let us know. Call 306-773-NEWS or click Submit News on Swift Current Online.
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0: Cody Johnson, The Fall. I'm Sharon Church. Last Monday of the school year for students. Now, these were always the best days of school. Just pure shenanigans. Field trips to water parks, bowling, pools, cleaning out desks, which I always found oddly satisfying. Grade 8 girls bawling their heads off because their elementary school days are over. Or maybe that was just my overdramatic class. Also, do kids still sing Alice Cooper's School's Out for Summer when the bell rings on the very last day of school? I may have to teach my kids that song to continue the tradition.
1: 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Brett Jensen reporting from the Swift Current Yards. A little bit of different report this morning on our DLMS online sale. We're selling some fall delivery calves that are trading today. 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
1: We're on the tee at the fourth hole. The pin is glowing down the fairway. He lines up on his glowing neon orange ball and...
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13: For today, a special weather statement in effect as we are looking like a chance of a thunderstorm this afternoon, maybe some funnel cloud formations, and a high of 17. For tonight, cloudy out there with a good chance of seeing some rain, maybe a risk of a thunderstorm here, and a low of 9. Tomorrow, that chance for showers continues, although at a much lower chance with a high of 19 for the

0: today. Wednesday, sun and cloud emerge here for a high of 23, with Thursday looking like sunshine at a high of 28. Friday, back to sun and cloud and a high of 26. Local news, local weather, local sports, anytime, anywhere. 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

Dallas Smith, the girl like you. Hey, I'm Sharon Church. Pool safety, a very important thing to remember this time of year. We'll go over the ABCDs of pool safety in just two songs. But first, here's Tay Bay.

0: Pool safety is such an important thing to remember this time of year. Hey, I'm Sharon Church, especially if you've got little ones. 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And D, discuss backyard pool safety. 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
9: For today, a special weather statement is in effect for Swift Current as we're expecting a good thunderstorm this afternoon here, maybe even some funnel clouds at a high of 17. For tonight, it's going to be cloudy again with a chance of some rain, maybe thunder, and a low of 9 degrees. Tomorrow, mostly cloudy skies here with a chance for thunder here, although it looks a little bit smaller, and a high of 19. Wednesday, it's going to be sun and cloud and a high of 23. Thursday, it's going to be sunshine and a high of 28. Friday, 26 with a mix of sun and cloud. It's local news, it's local weather, and it's local sports. 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

0: summer season has officially arrived. Hey, I'm Sharon Church. Yesterday was the summer solstice, the longest day of the year. Putting little kids to bed during this time of year is pretty difficult. It's like, yes, I know the sun is still out, but I promise it is bedtime. Now, from here on out, the days will begin to get shorter and shorter every day until the winter solstice on December 21st, when it's pretty easy to convince your kids that it's bedtime at 4 o'clock. Okay, maybe not 4 o'clock, but definitely 6.
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1: Good afternoon, I'm Hita Michaels. Swift Current is under a weather advisory for the afternoon as conditions are favorable for thunderstorms and funnel cloud formations. Terry Lang, meteorologist with Environment Canada, says that this system is the same one that hit Edmonton.
2: And this is the same one that dumped all the rain in Edmonton. It's continuing to spin its way through. It's just making its way probably north of you folks. So everyone's headaches will probably kick in.
1: Folks are being advised to check for further alerts warning of severe weather. The Swift Current Legion Branch 56 has a new look upon its north wall. A mural depicting bombers, a naval vessel, an armored scout vehicle, and soldiers marching

0: has been completed. The artist, Andrew Robertson, credits this as being his biggest ever piece.
1: Something like this, it definitely pushed my artistic practice. I grew a lot from doing this, and I'm just happy that it's going to be something that serves the community.
0: Robertson is currently working in Lacombe, Alberta, this week on yet another mural. People can check him out at Robertson Visual Arts on social media. Govan Motors in Swift Current recently celebrated 30 years in business, marking the occasion with a charity barbecue for Swift Current Ride for Dad. Vic Govan, owner and operator of the car dealership and automotive shop, reflected on being open for three decades.
2: It's an honor. It's humbling. It's to have been supported all of this time and to continue to be supported. And we were just thrilled to be putting this on and just to be a part of this community.
0: The barbecue raised a total of $1,100 for Swift Current Ride for Dad. And for the sixth year now, the Riverside Rednecks rumbled down from Pennant to Cabri for cruising the 32. After the cruise up the highway, the car show filled up Standard Street in Pennant with over 40 vehicles, with at least one coming from over 500 kilometers away. Jason Dowdswell, organizer for the event, had a blast with everyone who came.
3: Oh, it went really good this year. We had about 47 registered people with their vehicles. We had one tractor. Yeah, we ended up raising quite a bit of money for the Pennant Playground Project.
0: They raised $500 for the Playground Project.
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5: I'm Colin Powers with a look at sports. The Swift Current 57s have a chance to gain some ground in the WCBL standings tonight as they visit the Weyburn Beavers. The 57s won their last two in a row to improve to 5-11. They're a game and a half back of the Medicine Hat Mavericks and Regina Red Sox for the last playoff spot in the East Division and two games behind Weyburn for third. The 57s host the Energy City Cactus Rats tomorrow and Wednesday. Then they have a doubleheader with the Red Sox on Thursday. The Swift Current Rampage are celebrating a pair of South Sask Lacrosse League championships. The U13 team went 3-0 in the playoffs to claim gold, while the U15 squad rallied from a two-goal deficit to beat Weyburn 8-7 in their championship final. Meanwhile, the U17 Rampage earned a silver medal after advancing to the league championship game. Lucas Daw led the U15 offense with 14 playoff goals, while Lincoln Dyke and Jace Newman each scored six times for the U13 champs. The ACT Swift Stingrays collected several gold medal performances at the Rosetown Royal Swim Meet on Saturday. Talia Cuthbert led the way, winning all five of her events and capturing the 15-17 girls' high point title. Jet Schaefer earned bronze in the 11-12 boys' high point standings after winning the 200-meter freestyle and 100-meter backstroke. Other event winners included Bella Green in the 200 freestyle and 50 breaststroke, Savannah Moffitt in the 100 breaststroke, Violet Schaefer in the 100 freestyle, Maya St. Cyr in the 200 backstroke, and Maddox Green in the 100-meter freestyle. The Stingray sent 21 swimmers to the Rosetown competition.

0: and some funnel clouds at a high of 17. For tonight, it's going to be cloudy again with a chance of some rain, maybe thunder, and a low of 9 degrees. Tomorrow, mostly cloudy skies here with a chance for thunder here, although it looks a little bit smaller, and a high of 19. Wednesday, it's going to be sun and cloud and a high of 23. Thursday, it's going to be sunshine and a high of 28. Friday, 26 with a mix of sun and cloud. It's local news, it's local weather, and it's local sports. 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

0: Bursting to say something? 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
2: For today, a special weather statement in effect as we are looking like a chance of a thunderstorm this afternoon, maybe some funnel cloud formations, and a high of 17. For tonight, cloudy out there with a good chance of seeing some rain, maybe a risk of a thunderstorm here, and a low of 9. Tomorrow, that chance for showers continues, although at a much lower chance, with a high of 19 for the day. Wednesday, sun and cloud emerge here for a high of 23, with Thursday looking like sunshine at a high of 28. Friday, back to sun and cloud and a high of 26. Local news, local weather, local sports, anytime, anywhere. 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
1: You're busy. 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So are we. 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

Moskaloo, cheap wine and cigarettes. I'm Sharon Church. I've got your Sort of Sports Report coming up just after Alan Jackson. Living on love on the other side of 130. But first, here's Chappelle.

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3: For today, a special weather statement is in effect for Swift Current as we're expecting a good thunderstorm this afternoon here. Maybe even some funnel clouds at a high of 17. For tonight, it's going to be cloudy again with a chance of some rain, maybe thunder, and a low of 9 degrees. Tomorrow, mostly cloudy skies here with a chance for thunder here, although it looks a little bit smaller, and a high of 19. Wednesday, it's going to be sun and cloud and a high of 23. Thursday, it's going to be sunshine and a high of 28. Friday, 26 with a mix of sun and cloud. It's local news, it's local weather, and it's local sports. 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

0: Love. I'm Sharon Church, and it's now time for your Sorta Sports Report. Let's talk hoops. Caitlin Clark has unveiled her very first signature sneaker, named the Caitlin One. The historic Nike shoe deal makes her just the fifth active WNBA player to have a personal sneaker with a major sports brand. 170-ish bucks Canadian, which used to feel like a lot of money, I think, but... It seems reasonable now. If you want a pair, you better like the color blue. But if you can wait, it does look like there's a black version coming out and maybe a lime green pair. Insiders and fans were wondering why it took so long for the shoe to be released. Clark explained the delay by saying, "This is like your debut album. You want it to be killer."
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2: Swift Current is under a weather advisory for the afternoon as conditions are favorable for thunderstorms and funnel cloud formations. And the Swift Current Legion Branch 56 has a new look up on its north wall. 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
12: Technically speaking, though, Eric, it's not summer yet. Sunday is the first day of summer.
13: Summery season, I guess.
12: It's summery season, darn it. It's in between spring and summer.
13: Exactly.
12: Know this.
13: Sprummer.
12: Sprummer, yes. Yeah, what are we doing here in Sprummer? So are you going to go and try your hand at tennis?
14: I'm shaped like the ball, not the athlete, so no.
12: You're not yellow, though. The balls are yellow.
14: They're green.
12: I'm sorry, what?
14: Tennis green? Balls are green.
12: Tennis balls are yellow.
14: I'm colorblind. Maybe I shouldn't be weighing in on this.
12: Like, that is how large of a shirt you got me.
14: You can wear it as a nightie.
12: Oh, that is the absolute image I didn't want in my head. Amanda, if you're listening, prepare yourself for the best nighttime shirt you've ever seen. Oh, and one more thing, too. I forgot. I had Colin Powers do something for me this morning. He picked a random number.
15: No way!
12: You...
15: I won?
12: You are our grand prize winner.
15: Oh my God! Okay, Michaela, my coworker and I, we are going to go and we're going to do research. And my sons are not excited about mom being at Craven when they are there. That's awesome.
12: Yes, you are a grand prize winner for a pair of general admission passes to Country Thunder plus silver camping for the whole weekend.
15: Oh, my God. That is awesome.
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1: Good afternoon, I'm Hayden Michaels. Long Day's Night brought out music festival fans and families for a wide variety of live music over the weekend. Mark Marzik, a singer and musician with Lemon Bucket Orchestra, says that the band is from Toronto and has traveled all across the world.
2: We do draw from traditional folk music from Ukraine, from Romania, as well as from, you know, South America and Asia, the places that we've been and traveled with the world, but the bulk of it draws from Eastern European traditions. They're what resonate with us the most and what sort of drive all our other explorations.
1: The three-day event featured a total of six bands.

0: That was a bit of what was heard on Friday from the Lemon Bucket Orchestra. The annual Leader Mud Bogs returned on Saturday, bringing plenty of mud, noise, and family fun to the community. About 25 trucks competed across multiple classes, while spectators enjoyed activities including bouncy castles, a sand pit, and a dash for cash for kids.
1: A lot of mud and a lot of noise. There's a food truck, there's bouncy castles for the kids, a sand pit. We get chips that you can turn in for candy bags.
0: Organizing committee member Trina Redman says that the event has become a popular summer tradition. Discover more about the story over on Swift Current Online. And the sounds of vintage farm equipment echoed through Simi on Saturday as the community hosted its first tractor pull in decades. Simi Recreation Board President Trampas LaSalle says that the interest in the tractor pulls has been growing across Saskatchewan, making it the perfect time to bring the event back to the community.
2: Just like to thank all the volunteers that have helped put this together, and we're looking forward to having a great day out here.
0: Organizers say that if the inaugural event is well received, it'll become an annual tradition in Simi. The Agricultural Producers Association of Saskatchewan is welcoming the federal government's newly announced National Food Security Strategy. APAS President Bill Probilski says that the strategy includes several initiatives that could directly benefit producers, particularly when it comes to getting products to market and supporting long-term farm planning.
3: Everything from food processing that's going to help producers get their products to market, farm transition funding, all sorts of things that we look forward to being available for producers to access that will help them in their daily farming operations and in their

0: future plans for their farms.
1: Probilski says that APAS is encouraged by the direction of the strategy, but will be watching closely to see how quickly it's implemented.
2: Swift Current Online Sports with Hello Goodbye. 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
3: I'm Colin Powers with a look at sports. The Swift Current 57s will look to build on the two-game winning streak when they travel to Weyburn to take on the Beavers tonight. The 57s beat Moose Jaw and Medicine Hat at Mitchell Field on the weekend, outscoring their opponents 22-3 over the two games. Swift Current is now 5-11, and they're two games back of the third-place Beavers in the WCBL standings. The 57s host the Energy City Cactus Rats tomorrow and Wednesday, then have a doubleheader with the Regina Red Sox on Thursday. It was a championship weekend for the Swift Current Rampage. The U15 team captured the South Sask Lacrosse League title, defeating the Weyburn Young Fellows Thrashers 8-7 in the championship game. Liam Penner completed the hat trick with the game-winning goal late in the third period. The U13 Rampage also brought home a league banner, going unbeaten through the playoffs and beating Moose Jaw 5-2 in the gold medal game. Several Rampage teams are now preparing for provincials in Estevan this weekend. The ACT Swift Stingray Swim Club turned in another strong performance at the Rosetown Royal Swim Meet on Saturday. Leading the way was Talia Cuthbert, who captured the 15-17 Girls High Point Championship after winning all five of her events, including the 200 freestyle, the 100 freestyle, 50-meter backstroke, 100-meter backstroke, and 50-meter freestyle. Jet Schaefer also had a big day in the pool, earning bronze in the 11-12 boys' high point standings with victories in the 200 freestyle and 100 backstroke, along with three runner-up finishes. The Stingray sent 21 swimmers to Rosetown and came home with numerous podium finishes across multiple age divisions. The Toronto Blue Jays start a long homestand when they host the Houston Astros tonight. The Jays will play their next 10 games at Rogers Centre between now and Canada Day, with the Texas Rangers and New York Mets also visiting. Dylan Cease will start for the Jays tonight, and Shane Bieber is expected to return to the mound for tomorrow afternoon's game. Have a story tip or score to share? Let us know. Call 306-773-NEWS or click Submit News on Swift Current Online.
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1: For today, a special weather statement in effect as we are looking like a chance of a thunderstorm this afternoon, maybe some funnel cloud formations and a high of 17. For tonight, cloudy out there with a good chance of seeing some rain, maybe a risk of a thunderstorm here and a low of 9. Tomorrow, that chance for showers continues, although at a much lower chance with a high of 19 for the day. Wednesday, sun and cloud emerge here for a high of 23, with Thursday looking like sunshine at a high of 28. Friday, back to sun and cloud and a high of 26. Local news, local weather, local sports, anytime, anywhere. 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

0: fourth hole. The pin is glowing down the fairway. He lines up on his glowing neon orange ball and...
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4: Technically speaking, though, Eric, it's not summer yet. 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
5: Summery season, I guess.
4: It's summery season, darn it. It's in between spring and summer.
5: Exactly.
4: Know this.
5: Sprummer.
4: Sprummer, yes. Yeah, what are we doing here in Sprummer? So are you going to go and try your hand at tennis?
6: I'm shaped like the ball, not the athlete, so no.
4: You're not yellow, though. The balls are yellow.
6: They're green.
4: I'm sorry, what?
6: Tennis green? Balls are green.
4: Tennis balls are yellow.
6: I'm colorblind. Maybe I shouldn't be weighing in on this.
4: Like, that is how large of a shirt you got me.
6: You can wear it as a nightie.
4: Oh, that is the absolute image I didn't want in my head. 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Oh, and one more thing, too. I forgot. I had Colin Powers do something for me this morning. He picked a random number.
7: No way!
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7: I won?
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7: Oh my God! Okay, Michaela, my coworker and I, we are going to go and we're going to do research. 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That's awesome.
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7: Oh my God, that is awesome.
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9: For today, a special weather statement in effect as we are looking like a chance of a thunderstorm this afternoon, maybe some funnel cloud formations, and a high of 17. For tonight, cloudy out there with a good chance of seeing some rain, maybe a risk of a thunderstorm here, and a low of 9. Tomorrow, that chance for showers continues, although at a much lower chance, with a high of 19 for the day. Wednesday, sun and cloud emerge here for a high of 23, with Thursday looking like sunshine at a high of 28. Friday, back to sun and cloud and a high of 26. Local news, local weather, local sports, anytime, anywhere. 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

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She thinks she's grown. We're all first car, first date, WLD on a license plate. Now ain't life crazy? Yeah.

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15: For today, a special weather statement is in effect for Swift Current as we're expecting a good thunderstorm this afternoon here. Maybe even some funnel clouds at a high of 17. For tonight, it's going to be cloudy again with a chance of some rain, maybe thunder, and a low of 9 degrees. Tomorrow, mostly cloudy skies here with a chance for thunder here, although it looks a little bit smaller, and a high of 19. Wednesday, it's going to be sun and cloud and a high of 23. Thursday, it's going to be sunshine and a high of 28. Friday, 26 with a mix of sun and cloud. It's local news, it's local weather, and it's local sports. 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

0: Remember sitting three in a row in the back seat of a 1982 Buick LeSabre on a cross-country vacation when you were little? Hey, I'm Sharon Church. Actually, we only sat in our seats when crossing the American border. It was just pure unseat-belted shenanigans for the majority of the trip. And every so often, your mom would reach back and swat whichever kid she could make contact with when you started to act up in the car. And if you were smart, you tried to position yourself right behind the passenger seat, you know, so she couldn't get at you. Oh, those were the days. Family road trips, they definitely look a lot different now. Although one phrase has stuck around all these years. You know the one. If you kids don't stop fighting back there, we'll turn this car right around.
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1: Good afternoon, I'm Hayden Michaels. Swift Current is under a weather advisory for the afternoon as conditions are favorable for thunderstorms and funnel cloud formations. Terry Lang, meteorologist with Environment Canada, says that this system is the same one that hit Edmonton.
2: And this is the same one that dumped all the rain. In Edmonton, it's continuing to spin its way through. It's just making its way probably north of you folks, so everyone's headaches will probably kick in.
1: Folks are being advised to check for further alerts.

0: warning of severe weather. The Swift Current Legion Branch 56 has a new look upon its north wall. A mural depicting bombers, a naval vessel, an armored scout vehicle, and soldiers marching has been completed. The artist, Andrew Robertson, credits this as being his biggest ever piece.
1: Something like this, it definitely pushed my artistic practice. I grew a lot from doing this, and I'm just happy that it's going to be something that serves the community.
0: Robertson is currently working in Lacombe, Alberta, this week on yet another mural. People can check him out at Robertson Visual Arts on social media. Govan Motors in Swift Current recently celebrated 30 years in business, marking the occasion with a charity barbecue for Swift Current Ride for Dad. Vic Govan, owner and operator of the car dealership and automotive shop, reflected on being open for three decades.
2: It's an honor. It's humbling. It's to have been supported all of this time and to continue to be supported. And we were just thrilled to be putting this on and just to be a part of this community.
0: The barbecue raised a total of $1,100 for Swift Current Ride for Dad. And for the sixth year now, the Riverside Rednecks rumbled down from Pennant to Cabri for cruising the 32. After the cruise up the highway, the car show filled up Standard Street in Pennant with over 40 vehicles, with at least one coming from over 500 kilometers away. Jason Dowdswell, organizer for the event, had a blast with everyone who came.
3: Oh, it went really good this year. We had about 47 registered people with their vehicles. We had one tractor. Yeah, we ended up raising quite a bit of money for the Pennant Playground Project.
0: They raised $500 for the Playground Project.
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5: I'm Colin Powers with a look at sports. The Swift Current 57s have a chance to gain some ground in the WCBL standings tonight as they visit the Weyburn Beavers. The 57s won their last two in a row to improve to 5-11. They're a game and a half back of the Medicine Hat Mavericks and Regina Red Sox for the last playoff spot in the East Division and two games behind Weyburn for third. The 57s host the Energy City Cactus Rats tomorrow and Wednesday. Then they have a doubleheader with the Red Sox on Thursday. The Swift Current Rampage are celebrating a pair of South Sask Lacrosse League championships. The U13 team went 3-0 in the playoffs to claim gold, while the U15 squad rallied from a two-goal deficit to beat Weyburn 8-7 in their championship final. Meanwhile, the U17 Rampage earned a silver medal after advancing to the league championship game. Lucas Daw led the U15 offense with 14 playoff goals, while Lincoln Dyke and Jace Newman each scored six times for the U13 champs. The ACT Swift Stingrays collected several gold medal performances at the Rosetown Royal Swim Meet on Saturday. Talia Cuthbert led the way, winning all five of her events and capturing the 15-17 girls' high point title. Jet Schaefer earned bronze in the 11-12 boys' high point standings after winning the 200-meter freestyle and 100-meter backstroke. Other event winners included

0: Bella Green in the 200 freestyle and 50 breaststroke, Savannah Moffitt in the 100 breaststroke, Violet Schaefer in the 100 freestyle, Maya St. Cyr in the 200 backstroke, and Maddox Green in the 100 meter freestyle. The Stingray sent 21 swimmers to the Rosetown competition. And the Toronto Blue Jays start a long homestand when they host the Houston Astros tonight. The Jays will play their next 10 games at Rogers Centre between now and Canada Day, with the Texas Rangers and New York Mets also visiting. Dylan Cease will start for the Jays tonight, and Shane Bieber is expected to return to the mound for tomorrow's game. From local news to local sports, we're here for your updates. 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
2: For today, a special weather statement is in effect for Swift Current as we're expecting a good thunderstorm this afternoon here, maybe even some funnel clouds at a high of 17. For tonight, it's going to be cloudy again with a chance of some rain, maybe thunder, and a low of 9 degrees. Tomorrow, mostly cloudy skies here with a chance for thunder here, although it looks a little bit smaller, and a high of 19. Wednesday, it's going to be sun and cloud and a high of 23. Thursday, it's going to be sunshine and a high of 28. Friday, 26 with a mix of sun and cloud. It's local news, it's local weather, and it's local sports. 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

Haggling Love, Hate Love. Hey, I'm Sharon Church. George Burge and Luke Bryan on the way with Ride, Ride, Ride. But first, here's Jody Messina. It's Carolina, Tales, California.

0: George Burge and Luke Bryan, Ride, Ride, Ride. I'm Sharon Church. Are your kids coming home with their stuff yet? Little bit by little bit, stuff is trickling in. My daughter was wearing what I thought were brand new shoes. Like, where'd she get those? 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I guess not. 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
10: For today, a special weather statement in effect as we are looking like a chance of a thunderstorm this afternoon, maybe some funnel cloud formations and a high of 17. For tonight, cloudy out there with a good chance of seeing some rain, maybe a risk of a thunderstorm here and a low of 9. Tomorrow, that chance for showers continues, although at a much lower chance with a high of 19 for the day. Wednesday, sun and cloud emerge here for a high of 23, with Thursday looking like sunshine at a high of 28. Friday, back to sun and cloud and a high of 26. Local news, local weather, local sports, anytime, anywhere. 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

0: many more school days are left before summer vacation? The kids know. Actually, we all should know. By now you should know. We are in the home stretch, which means those kids of ours have gone through their morning routine nearly 200 times. Anyone else still having to remind those kids to keep getting ready every morning? Most kids old enough to work a toaster were able to rally their siblings yesterday to make the most elaborate breakfast in bed for Father's Day, or like cold coffee and burnt toast. But still. But when it's a school morning, suddenly they all get amnesia.
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8: Summery season, I guess.
7: It's summery season, darn it. 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
8: Exactly.
7: Know this.
8: Sprummer.
7: Sprummer, yes. Yeah, what are we doing here in Sprummer? So are you going to go and try your hand at tennis?
9: I'm shaped like the ball, not the athlete, so no.
7: You're not yellow, though. The balls are yellow.
9: They're green.
7: I'm sorry, what?
9: Tennis green? Balls are green.
7: Tennis balls are yellow.
9: I'm colorblind. Maybe I shouldn't be weighing in on this.
7: Like, that is how large of a shirt you got me.
9: You can wear it as a nightie.
7: Oh, that is the absolute image I didn't want in my head. Amanda, if you're listening, prepare yourself for the best nighttime shirt you've ever seen. Oh, and one more thing, too. I forgot. I had Colin Powers do something for me this morning. He picked a random number.
10: No way! I won?
7: You are our grand prize winner.
10: Oh my God! Okay, Michaela, my coworker and I, we are going to go and we're going to do research. And my sons are not excited about mom being at Craven when they are there. That's awesome.
7: Yes, you are a grand prize winner for a pair of general admission passes to Country Thunder plus silver camping for the whole weekend.
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11: For today, a special weather statement is in effect for Swift Current as we're expecting a good thunderstorm this afternoon here. Maybe even some funnel clouds at a high of 17. For tonight, it's going to be cloudy again with a chance of some rain, maybe thunder, and a low of 9 degrees. Tomorrow, mostly cloudy skies here with a chance for thunder here, although it looks a little bit smaller, and a high of 19. Wednesday, it's going to be sun and cloud and a high of 23. Thursday, it's going to be sunshine and a high of 28. Friday, 26 with a mix of sun and cloud. It's local news, it's local weather, and it's local sports. 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

0: Single Man. I'm Sharon Church. We're going to take just a little break, but we'll get you back into the tunes before 4 o'clock. Chris Stapleton, Think I'm in Love with You, coming up next.
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0: 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And the Agricultural Producers Association of Saskatchewan is welcoming the federal government's newly announced National Food Security Strategy. 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

0: 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Swift Current Online News with Cowtown Kids Toy and Candy Store in Maple Creek, the largest independent toy store in Saskatchewan, with a huge collection of toys, puzzles, books, and candy.
1: Good evening, I'm Hina Michaels. Police have shared details about an arrest this morning in downtown Swift Current. Around 11 a.m., Swift Current Municipal RCMP conducted a traffic stop on a white Chevrolet pickup truck with a heavily damaged windshield. Officers spotted several weapons and illegal tobacco inside the truck and arrested the male driver and female passenger. The driver was issued a ticket for excessive damage to windshield, while the investigation relating to the weapons and tobacco is ongoing. Nature Saskatchewan hosted its biannual meet over the weekend in Swift Current with presentations, pasture tours, and an AGM on Saturday evening at the Elmwood Golf Club. Peter Brown, Executive Director for Nature Saskatchewan, shares a bit about how the 2026 spring meet went.
2: We had a wonderful tour out south of Swift Current to see the grasslands area and community pastures in that area. And it's been great. A lot of good comments, a lot of connection with Native Prairie. And so everything is going really well.
1: The AGM highlighted the organization's finances, recent projects, and the 2025-26 annual report, along with the 2026-27 Board of Directors and a chance for members to ask questions. Long Day's Night brought out

0: music festival fans and families for a wide variety of live music over the weekend. Mark Marzik, a singer and musician with Lemon Bucket Orchestra, says that the band is from Toronto and has traveled all across the world.
1: We do draw from traditional folk music from Ukraine, from Romania, as well as from, you know, South America and Asia, the places that we've been and traveled with the world. But the bulk of it draws from Eastern European traditions. They're what resonate with us the most and what sort of drive all our other explorations.
0: The three-day event featured a total of six bands.

0: That was a bit of what was heard on Friday from the Lemon Bucket Orchestra. The annual Leader Mud Bogs returned on Saturday, bringing plenty of mud, noise, and family fun to the community. About 25 trucks competed across multiple classes, while spectators enjoyed activities including bouncy castles, a sand pit, and a dash for cash for kids.
1: A lot of mud and a lot of noise. There's a food truck, there's bouncy castles for the kids, a sand pit. We get chips that you can turn in for candy bags.
0: Organizing committee member Trina Redman says that the event has become a popular summer tradition. Discover more about the story over on Swift Current Online. And the sounds of vintage farm equipment echoed through Simi on Saturday as the community hosted its first tractor pull in decades. Simi Recreation Board President Trampas LaSalle says that the interest in the tractor pulls has been growing across Saskatchewan, making it the perfect time to bring the event back to the community.
2: Just like to thank all the volunteers that have helped put this together, and we're looking forward to having a great day out here.
0: Organizers say that if the inaugural event is well received, it'll become an annual tradition in Simi. The Agricultural Producers Association of Saskatchewan is welcoming the federal government's newly announced National Food Security Strategy. APAS President Bill Probilski says that the strategy includes several initiatives that could directly benefit producers, particularly when it comes to getting products to market and supporting long-term farm planning.
3: Everything from food processing that's going to help producers get their products to market, farm transition funding, all sorts of things that we look forward to being available for producers to access that will help them in their daily farming operations and in their future plans for their farms.
0: Probilski says that APAS is encouraged by the direction of the strategy, but will be watching closely to see how quickly it's implemented.
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5: I'm Colin Powers with a look at sports. The Swift Current 57s will look to build on the two-game winning streak when they travel to Weyburn to take on the Beavers tonight. The 57s beat Moose Jaw and Medicine Hat at Mitchell Field on the weekend, outscoring their opponents 22-3 over the two games. Swift Current is now 5-11, and they're two games back of the third-place Beavers in the WCBL standings. The 57s host the Energy City Cactus Rats tomorrow and Wednesday, then have a doubleheader with the Regina Red Sox on Thursday. It was a championship weekend for the Swift Current Rampage. The U15 team captured the South Sask Lacrosse League title, defeating the Weyburn Young Fellows Thrashers 8-7 in the championship game. Liam Penner completed the hat trick with the game-winning goal late in the third period. The U13 Rampage also brought home a league banner, going unbeaten through the playoffs and beating Moose Jaw 5-2 in the gold medal game. Several Rampage teams are now preparing for provincials in Estevan this weekend. The ACT Swift Stingray Swim Club turned in another strong performance at the Rosedown Royal Swim Meet on Saturday. Leading the way was Talia Cuthbert, who captured the 15-17 Girls High Point Championship after winning all five of her events, including the 200 freestyle, the 100 freestyle, 50-meter backstroke, 100-meter backstroke, and 50-meter freestyle. Jet Schaefer also had a big day in the pool, earning bronze in the 11 and 12 boys' high point standings, with victories in the 200 freestyle and 100 backstroke, along with three runner-up finishes. The Stingray sent 21 swimmers to Rosedown and came home with numerous podium finishes across multiple age divisions. The Toronto Blue Jays start a long homestand when they host the Houston Astros tonight. The Jays will play their next 10 games at Rogers Centre between now and Canada Day, with the Texas Rangers and New York Mets also visiting. Dylan Cease will start for the Jays tonight, and Shane Bieber is expected to return to the mound for tomorrow afternoon's game. Have a story tip or score to share? Let us know. Call 306-773-NEWS or click Submit News on Swift Current Online.
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0: Good evening. This is Kirsty Hansen back with the 5-day forecast. Tonight we'll see clouds at the low of 9. From tomorrow until Friday, we can expect a mix of sun and clouds with highs from 20 to 24. 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

0: it, the last Monday of the school year for students. Now, these are always the best days of school, right? Just pure shenanigans, field trips to water parks, bowling, pools, cleaning out desks, which I always found oddly satisfying. Grade 8 girls bawling their heads off because their elementary school days are over. Or maybe that was just my overdramatic class. Also, do kids still sing Alice Cooper's "School's Out for Summer" when the bell rings on the last day of school? Remember that? I may have to teach my kids that song to continue the tradition.
1: We're on the tee at the fourth hole. The pin is glowing down the fairway. He lines up on his glowing neon orange ball and...
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10: Good evening. This is Kirsty Hansen back with the 5-day forecast. Tonight we'll see clouds with a low of 9. From tomorrow until Friday, we can expect a mix of sun and clouds with highs from 20 to 24. 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

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I'm Sharon Church. Pool safety is such an important thing to remember this time of year. We're going to go over the ABCDs of pool safety just after Kane Brown and Marshmello. But first, here's Tennille Towns. Sunshine's free.

0: Zoning. Pool safety is such an important thing to remember this time of year. Hey, I'm Sharon Church, especially if you've got little ones. Kids ages 1 to 4 are the most at risk. If you have a pool set up in your backyard, be sure to remember the ABCDs of backyard pool safety. A, always watch your kids, and it's active supervision. Be able to swim. Swimming lessons are so important. C is for checklist. 4-foot fence, latches on gates, proper pool cover, moving your ladder when it's not in use, alarms on doors to the backyard. And D, discuss backyard pool safety. Have a list of rules you communicate to your kids and the neighborhood kids. And here's one I'll throw in for free. E, emergency training. First aid and CPR, never a bad idea to have those.
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9: Good evening. This is Kirsty Hansen back with the five-day forecast. Tonight we'll see clouds at the low of 9. From tomorrow until Friday, we can expect a mix of sun and clouds with highs from 20 to 24. 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

Direct Laws, one beer away. I'm Sharon Church. This summer season has officially arrived. Yesterday was the summer solstice, the longest day of the year. And putting little kids to bed during this time of the year, it's pretty difficult. Like, yes, I know the sun is still out, but I promise it is your bedtime. From here on out, the days will begin to get shorter and shorter every day until

0: Well, the winter solstice on December 21st, when it's pretty easy to convince your kids that it's bedtime at 4 o'clock. Okay, maybe not 4 o'clock, but definitely 6.
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2: Swift Current is under a weather advisory for the afternoon as conditions are favorable for thunderstorms and funnel cloud formations. And the Swift Current Legion Branch 56 has a new look up on its north wall. 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
3: The Agricultural Producers Association of Saskatchewan, welcoming the federal government's newly announced National Food Security Strategy. APAS President Bill Probilski says the strategy includes several initiatives that could directly benefit producers, especially when it comes to getting products to market and supporting long-term farming plans.
4: Everything from food processing that's going to help producers get their products to market, farm transition funding, all sorts of things that we look forward to being available for producers to access that will help them in their daily farming operations and in their future plans for their farms.
3: Probilski says APAS is encouraged by the direction of the strategy, but will be watching closely to see just how quickly it's implemented. For Golden West, I'm Glendalee Allen Bossler.
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12: Mom, look what Chris did!
13: Technically speaking, though, Eric, it's not summer yet. Sunday is the first day of summer.
14: Summery season, I guess.
13: It's summery season, darn it. It's in between spring and summer.
14: Exactly.
13: Know this.
14: Sprummer.
13: Sprummer, yes. Yeah, what are we doing here in Sprummer? So are you going to go and try your hand at tennis?
15: I'm shaped like the ball, not the athlete, so no.
13: You're not yellow, though. The balls are yellow.
15: They're green.
13: I'm sorry, what?
15: Tennis green? Balls are green.
13: Tennis balls are yellow.
15: I'm colorblind. Maybe I shouldn't be weighing in on this.
13: Like, that is how large of a shirt you got me.
15: You can wear it as a nightie.
13: Oh, that is the absolute image I didn't want in my head. Amanda, if you're listening, prepare yourself for the best nighttime shirt you've ever seen. Oh, and one more thing, too. I forgot. I had Colin Powers do something for me this morning. He picked a random number.
16: No way!
13: You...
16: I won?
13: You are our grand prize winner.
16: Oh my God! Okay, Michaela, my coworker and I, we are going to go and we're going to do research. And my sons are not excited about mom being at Craven when they are there. That's awesome.
13: Yes, you are a grand prize winner for a pair of general admission passes to Country Thunder plus silver camping for the whole weekend.
16: Oh my God, that is awesome.
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17: Hi there. Quick question. Is that your exhaust?
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1: My nose says very.
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1: Oh, hey, Josh.
0: You know this guy?
1: Yeah, Double Nickel Garage and Customs. He fixes this exact thing.
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0: Okay, deal.
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11: Good evening, I'm Hayden Michaels. Motorists in Swift Current should prepare for a road closure beginning Tuesday morning. The City of Swift Current says the 400 block of 3rd Avenue Southeast will be closed at 8 a.m. for sanitary service repairs. A detour will be in place while crews complete the work. The City has not announced a completion date and is encouraging drivers to follow posted signage and to plan alternate routes. Swift Current is under a weather advisory for the afternoon as conditions are favorable for thunderstorms and funnel cloud formations. Terry Lang, meteorologist with Environment Canada, says that this system is the same one that hit Edmonton.
12: And this is the same one that dumped all the rain in Edmonton. It's continuing to spin its way through. It's just making its way probably north of you folks, so everyone's headaches will probably kick in.
11: Folks are being advised to check for further alerts warning of severe weather. The Swift Current Legion Branch 56 has a new look upon its north wall. A mural depicting bombers, a naval vessel, an armored scout vehicle, and soldiers marching has been completed. The artist, Andrew Robertson, credits this as being his biggest ever piece.
13: Something like this, it definitely pushed my artistic practice. I grew a lot from doing this, and I'm just happy that it's going to be something that serves the community.
11: Robertson is currently working in Lacombe, Alberta, this week on yet another mural. People can check him out at Robertson Visual Arts on social media. Govan Motors in Swift Current recently celebrated 30 years in business, marking the occasion with a charity barbecue for Swift Current Ride for Dad. Vic Govan, owner and operator of the car dealership and automotive shop, reflected on being open for three decades.
14: It's an honor. It's humbling. It's to have been supported all of this time and to continue to be supported. And we were just thrilled to be putting this on and just to be a part of this community.
11: The barbecue raised a total of $1,100 for Swift Current Ride for Dad. And for the sixth year now, the Riverside Rednecks rumbled down from Pennant to Cabri for cruising the 32. After the cruise up the highway, the car show filled up Standard Street in Pennant with over 40 vehicles, with at least one coming from over 500 kilometers away. Jason Dowdswell, organizer for the event, had a blast with everyone who came.
15: Oh, it went really good this year. We had about 47 registered people. with their vehicles. We had one tractor.

0: Yeah, we ended up raising quite a bit of money for the Pennant Playground project.
1: They raised $500 for the playground project.
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3: I'm Colin Powers with a look at sports. The Swift Current 57s have a chance to gain some ground in the WCBL standings tonight as they visit the Weyburn Beavers. The 57s won their last two in a row to improve to 5-11. They're a game and a half back of the Medicine Hat Mavericks and Regina Red Sox for the last playoff spot in the East Division and two games behind Weyburn for third. The 57s host the Energy City Cactus Rats tomorrow and Wednesday. Then they have a doubleheader with the Red Sox on Thursday. The Swift Current Rampage are celebrating a pair of South Sask Lacrosse League championships. The U13 team went 3-0 in the playoffs to claim gold, while the U15 squad rallied from a two-goal deficit to beat Weyburn 8-7 in their championship final. Meanwhile, the U17 Rampage earned a silver medal after advancing to the league championship game. Lucas Daw led the U15 offense with 14 playoff goals, while Lincoln Dyke and Jace Newman each scored 6 times for the U13 champs. The ACT Swift Stingrays collected several gold medal performances at the Rosetown Royal Swim Meet on Saturday. Talia Cuthbert led the way, winning all 5 of her events and capturing the 15-17 girls' high point title. Jet Schaefer earned bronze in the 11-12 boys' high point standings after winning the 200-meter freestyle and 100-meter backstroke. Other event winners included Bella Green in the 200 freestyle and 50 breaststroke, Savannah Moffitt in the 100 breaststroke, Violet Schaefer in the 100 freestyle, Maya St. Cyr in the 200 backstroke, and Maddox Green in the 100-meter freestyle. The Stingray sent 21 swimmers to the Rosetown competition. And the Toronto Blue Jays start a long homestand when they host the Houston Astros tonight. The Jays will play their next 10 games at Rogers Centre between now and Canada Day, with the Texas Rangers and New York Mets also visiting. Dylan Cease will start for the Jays tonight, and Shane Bieber is expected to return to the mound for tomorrow's game. From local news to local sports, we're here for your updates. 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
4: Good evening. This is Kirsty Hansen back with the 5-day forecast. Tonight we'll see clouds at the low of 9. From tomorrow until Friday, we can expect a mix of sun and clouds with highs from 20 to 24. 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

Baby, that's going to leave a memory. I'm Sharon Church. I've got your sort of sports report coming up just after Corey Kent and Co Wetzel. But first, here's Garth Brooks.

0: Diesel, Rocky Mountain Low. I'm Sharon Church, and it's now time for your Sort of Sports Report. Let's talk hoops. Caitlin Clark has unveiled her very first signature sneaker named the Caitlin One. The historic Nike shoe deal makes her just the fifth active WNBA player to have a personal sneaker with a major sports brand. $170-ish Canadian, which used to feel like a lot of money, but that kind of seems reasonable now. If you want a pair, you better like the color blue. But if you can wait, it looks like a black version is coming out and maybe a lime green pair. Insiders and fans were wondering why it took so long for the shoe to be released. Clark explained the delay by saying, "This is like your debut album. You want it to be killer.
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8: Good evening. This is Kirsty Hansen back with the 5-day forecast. Tonight we'll see clouds with a low of 9. From tomorrow until Friday, we can expect a mix of sun and clouds with highs from 20 to 24. 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

0: Remember sitting three in a row in the back seat of a 1982 Buick LeSabre on a cross-country vacation when you were little? Hey, I'm Sharon Church. Actually, we only sat in our seats when crossing the American border. It was pure unseat-belted shenanigans for the majority of the trip. And every so often, your mom would reach back, you know, to swat whichever kid she could make contact with when you started to act up in the car. And if you were smart, you tried to position yourself right behind the passenger seat, you know, so she couldn't get at you. Ah, those were the days. Family road trips definitely look a lot different now. Although, one phrase has stuck around all these years. If you kids don't stop fighting back there, we'll turn this car right around.
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9: Good evening. This is Kirsty Hansen back with the 5-day forecast. Tonight we'll see clouds with a low of 9. From tomorrow until Friday, we can expect a mix of sun and clouds with highs from 20 to 24. 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

0: Dallas Smith drop. I'm Sharon Church wrapping up for the day. Stick around, though. Lots of great tunes coming up before 6 o'clock. Dasha Austin coming up next.
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